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0: 4 straight days of epic concerts starting in Saskatoon on Thursday. Lettner, what's the strategy? How do we avoid the hangover?
2: Okay, well, I think just keep drinking is a big step forward in the right direction. And just keep rocking out. I mean, my wife told me today we're going to beaches here on Thursday, so I better buckle up. And then Gibber by the River here this weekend. We got Sloan and Everclear. Are you kidding me?
0: Gibber by the River. How is that not the slogan?
2: So much fun. Head down, thumbs up. Just do it all, bud. There's only one summer in 2026, right? So
0: enough said, man. I like that strategy. Let's do some sweet sports.

0: Chevy is polished. The Ford is fueled. And the only thing left to do is drive. Beep, beep, beep, yeah. Rock 102's Drive and Shine.
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20: An absolute bucket list band are on their way to Mosaic Stadium in Regina. The Foo Fighters hit the stage September 15th.

White Stripe, Seven Nation Army. We got so many requests during the foreplay that they kind of had to spill over into the rest of the 5 o'clock hour. So I threw in a few extra requests in there. But now we come to Megadeth. Logan and Blair were asking for this, along with Mike and also Sandy and Assiniboia asking for it as well. So Megadeth, Dave Mustaine, through his spin, his cover on the Metallica classic. Let's fire it up.

Megadeth, that is Ride the Lightning, their Metallica cover. If you want to hear a tune, what the hell? 306-938-3733. All you got to do is text it in like everyone did for some Megadeth. It works that easily. Let's do some 3 Days Grace.

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0: 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Buddy, what is your hangover strategy? How do you avoid them? How do you prevent them? How do you get rid of them as quick as you can?
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3: 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My skin was glowing. 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
9: 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I'm Whitney.
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0: All right, let's talk about the week's weather ahead, because on Thursday, concert week truly begins with the beaches at Rotary Park, and then we stay outdoors for Rock the River all the way through Friday through Sunday. So let's get to it. 22 degrees right now. We had a pretty gorgeous day, all things considered. Tomorrow, we're getting kind of an instant replay of what we had on this lovely Tuesday. Thursday, for the beaches, we're going to have an overcast sky. Not too shabby, high of 20. Friday, it rains a little in the morning. Not to worry. We're hitting 18 degrees after that. Going to be a gorgeous looking evening. Saturday and Sunday back into the 20s with sunshine. It's going to be nice. Here's some Linkin Park.

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And classic rock. 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
1: Hey guys, it's Diana, Princess Warrior.
2: Diana. Princess Warrior! Gets better every time.
3: Really does.
1: It does.
3: And you mixed it up a little.
1: I don't even have to ask you anymore. You
2: just, No. I know my role.
1: So, you guys are talking about fears?
3: Well, yeah, new fears unlocked, like will a scammer call me using an AI version of a loved one's voice and defraud me of all my money?
1: I saw an article about this.
2: Okay.
1: Not sure this would happen in Saskatchewan, but every time I sit on the toilet, I always feel like there's just going to be a giant cobra or something like come up through the toilet and, you know, bite.
2: Of course. Of course.
3: Toilet conda. I've heard of it. I have heard of it.
2: Toilet conda. No, I actually, outhouses used to really scare me for that very reason. Because one time I was at my grandma's house and they had an outhouse behind their old farmhouse. And we used to like to use it as kids. Mm-hmm. And one time I walked in and looked down and there were a whole bunch of baby skunks.
3: No.
2: Yeah. And they started to hiss at me. And I'll tell you right now, I never pooped in a house again.
3: He actually hasn't pooped since. It's a medical issue.
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21: 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And that's what's happening around Saskatoon. 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
2: Oh, yeah.
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2: More!
1: More.
2: More what?
3: The world needs more Babas.
2: More grandparents?
1: Grandmas.
3: Well, Babas in particular.
1: Yeah, grandmas. The world does need more grandmas.
3: I don't think stuffy when I think of my Baba. I think Spitfire Firecracker teaches you how to live in the world properly, and that's what the world needs more of.
2: Oh, I see.
1: You're so right. It should actually be like every new house comes with a grandma. Like it's like an upgrade, like a dishwasher.
3: It whips you into shape and keeps you following the rules and teaches you right from wrong or pulls out the wooden spoon.
2: I can remember my grandmother spanking me, and it was kind of fun because she was a lot weaker than my mother, and so it was almost kind of fun.
1: Holiday
2: it's like, oh.
1: Spank.
2: Exactly. I was like, she cares enough about me to spank me, and it doesn't really hurt.
3: I think my older cousins might have gotten the wooden spoon a little bit because we all knew what the sound of the drawer made.
1: Oh, yeah.
3: When the wooden spoon was getting pulled out, and it was the third drawer down, and it made a specific squeak, and my older cousins would run if they heard the drawer even open. Like, she might just be making juice in the kitchen and needed a spoon.
1: I thought you meant grandmas, like, cookies and hugs. That's why the world needs more grandmas.
3: No. We need the ones that whip us into shape and teach us right from wrong. I think that the world needs a lot more of that these days.

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3: Okay, yeah.
1: Okay.
3: Apparently there was a bunch of bull semen stolen from a lab, a jet was stolen. There's a whole list of odd things that have been stolen.
2: Yeah, I didn't have anything that cool. It was bull yucky.
1: Bull yucky. Scientific term, yes. What was yours?
2: Oddly enough, someone broke into my truck one time in front of my house, and they stole a pocket change out of the console, a pair of sunglasses, a blanket I had, and oddly enough, I had a bag full of plastic bags that I would use for shopping for groceries and stuff. And I guess they needed it more than I did.
3: Well, they had to carry off all your other stuff.
1: Oh, yeah, that's why.
2: That's true. I guess they're planning ahead.
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1: Hey, it's Jet.
2: Hey, man.
1: I was calling about the little dabble, do you? Anything, you know, anything's good in small doses.
2: Yeah, for some reason, Joe Burrow doesn't like to go on boats except for little dabs.
3: Little dabble, do you, on boat riding.
1: Well, that's okay. I mean, for me, the bums seem to rumble things out of me, so I get it.
3: Wait, what? That's why you go on a boat? To get things moving?
1: That's why I don't go on the
3: boat.
1: Oh,
3: I see. Actually, that's right. A good point. Yeah. You do not want to be caught on a boat in the middle of a body of water with people when you start to get the tummy gurgles.
1: That's exactly right.
3: Okay. Well, what's that thing for you?
1: I mean, the thing for me is family reunions. We used to do this thing called Christmas in August, every August long weekend. And I learned that I cannot stand my extended family for 3 days in a row.
2: Yeah. No, it's really neat to see people you haven't seen in a long time. And it's, you know, it's also nice to catch up with the, you know, your friends and family. But they aren't people you pick to be with.
3: Right. If you haven't seen them in the last several years.
2: No, these are people that genetically you are connected to, and that maybe is where it ends.
1: Absolutely. And they all seem to think that they can give their opinions on how you live your life and stuff. And it's like, leave me alone, Karen.
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2: All right, it is the Tuesday edition of Hometown Rock, and I have a guest in studio with me. Welcome, Marcus from Don Law. How are you doing?
3: I'm doing well. Thanks for having me again.
2: It's just you this time.
3: Just me this time, yeah.
2: Nobody else wanted to come, like, get a Hometown Rock t-shirt while they were at it?
3: Yeah, I don't
2: just
3: know.
2: Just you.
3: Just me, I guess, yeah. No, everyone else is busy at work right now.
2: Awesome. Well, I appreciate you swinging by, and you've got kind of you have a literal list of things we got to talk about, so where are we starting?
3: Well, why don't we start at... we released a new music video, a live music video yesterday.
2: Right.
3: So that's on YouTube via Saskatchewan Mike. So either Saskatchewan Mike's channel or our channel, Don Law Band. You can find that. And so that's our second one that we did like that. This one's called Burning Down. Yeah. And it's just kind of, I want to give a shout out to the Saskatchewan Mike crew. So Matt Faka, Simon Jasnik, and Chris Douglas, they just do an awesome job out there, and it's super fun. It's a beautiful location, and yeah, it's this huge mic that you just...
2: I was going to say,
3: you do it all in one take and hope you did a good job by the end.
2: In case, like, the name One Mic doesn't give it away, it's just one mic and everybody's just into that one thing. It's really cool to see. I think I was talking to Christopher and the Saints. They had done this recently as well.
3: Yeah.
2: I was like, man, I got to kind of maybe, like, do they do audiences for these? Can I just show up and watch?
3: Honestly, you probably could. Like, usually it's the other bands that are playing. There's, like, a little kind of space to sit. But, yeah, you probably could reach out to them. That'd be fun.
2: All right. What else is going on?
3: Well, funny you brought up Christopher and the Saints, actually, because we have a show coming up next Saturday, August 15th. And that's actually because we met them out at One Mic, where we decided to do a show with them. So
2: I'd like to say I did that intentionally, but I did not know.
3: I wondered if you did. Yeah, so we've got Christopher and the Saints coming. It'll be us and then Crooked Road Travelers, who also we just made a connection to at Green Room Open Mic just a few months ago. So, yeah, it should be a good time. Show starts at 8 p.m. It's going to be $15 just at the door. Come for a fun night.
2: Yeah. And what's the third thing? I think there's a third thing on the list.
3: Yes, the third thing is what I actually brought here today, other than just coming to get a Hometown Rock shirt that I actually wanted, and then you looped me into another chat here, so I had to bring a checklist, is another song called Might Just Be. So this is the final track from our EP that we just recently released. So I thought that would be, since I'm stopping by anyways, kind of another song to put on your list here to have available.
2: Yeah. Now, did you play this song at your show at the Green Room recently? I swung by and had a couple beers with you guys before the show. I didn't actually make it back to it.
3: Sorry. Yes. Yeah, we did play this. So, yeah, this is a really fun one live. It's our most upbeat one from the EP, at least. So that'll be kind of fun. And I don't just a quick bit about the song. I don't want to say too much because we try to leave a fair bit in the dark just to let the music kind of speak for itself and let people make their own kind of come to their own conclusions about what it means to them. But this one is our most upbeat one. And then that kind of juxtaposes against the actual kind of darker lyrical content in there. But it still does have a bit of a hopeful twist to it, which I guess is common to most of our songs. There's a bit of a darkness to it, but there's that hopeful twist in it also.
2: Okay.
3: Yeah.
2: Well, we're going to get to the song in 1 second. Quick reminder, when and where is the show coming up?
3: Yeah, so next Saturday, August 15th at Somewhere Else Pub and Grill. The show starts right at 8 p.m., and it'll be $15 at the door.
2: Okay, introduce the song.
3: This is Might Just Be by Don Law.

0: That is brand new music from Saskatoon's own Don Law. It is called Might Just Be, and Don Law got a ton of requests over the Hometown Rock long weekend. A lot of people texting in saying they wanted to hear some songs from Don Law. So loving what they're doing. They've had some great tunes that we've spun so far, and they've got a show coming up with Christopher and the Saints, another fantastic local band. So go check out their social media, find out everything you need to know about that, and hopefully we'll see you out at the show. Coming up tomorrow on Hometown Rock, the Sheepdogs, yes, cover of the Rolling Stones, Saskatoon band. They are releasing a new single on Thursday. So Ryan Gullen from the Sheepdogs is going to swing by tomorrow. We're going to debut it a little early and have a little chat. It'll be a bunch of fun. And I have been texting him. He said they got the Hometown Rock t-shirts I sent him in the mail. So maybe we'll coerce him into taking some photos with the t-shirts on and sending them my way. Because, man, those t-shirts from Midwest Sportswear, they are just sexy. That's how I'm going to describe it. The green and the yellow and the Rock 102, they really pop. And you're going to be able to get your hands on them soon. We have a store coming by the end of August. So stay tuned for more details on that. Hometown Rock for Winston's English Pub and Grill, world-class beer, tried-and-true cocktails, and live music. 21st Street downtown in the historic Hotel Senator. By the way, if you're swinging by Show and Shine this Sunday, I'll chat with the guys over at Winston's. They're doing a breakfast starting at 8 o'clock. You can swing by Winston's and get breakfast, sausage, bacon, eggs, pancakes, all that stuff. So come check it out.
1: That's just a taste. 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
26: 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I'm Whitney.
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1: It's Joanne, and I want to talk about what the world needs more of.
2: Oh, yeah.
3: I want some more.
4: I want some more.
1: More.
4: What is it?
1: Well, when I was a kid, we used to have block water fights. And that they were multi-generational.
2: Really?
1: The awesome part about that is, you know, Mrs. Schmidtke on the corner would come out in her 60s bathing suit. And all us kids would go run and get ours. And we'd have galvanized tubs of water everywhere. And we all had those itsy-bitsy little water pistols like we used to have. Like, we didn't have super soakers or anything. So
4: yeah.
1: We had these little tiny ones. So, and we'd fill up our little water pistols, and you could shoot anybody. You could shoot that kid on the corner that pisses you off all the time if you're an adult.
4: You could shoot their dad.
1: You could go get your dad, and he can get you, and you could go over to the neighbor's mother and just shoot her like crazy, and she could shoot you. And it was a really good microaggressional.
2: Well, yeah. And what a way to relieve tension in the neighborhood. Just a big old... I can remember one time we did something like that. And, of course, I was from the farm. So we came into town, and they were having, like, we were having a water balloon fight. And we had one of those water balloon slingshots.
4: Oh, yeah.
2: Oh, but we hit little Timmy on the corner right in the face and broke his glasses. Well, let me tell you, that was not a way to relieve tension.
4: Woody, little Timmy was still mad because that previous winter you had already broke his other glasses with an ice ball.
2: Yeah. Poor little Timmy didn't fare very well.
4: Nope.
2: That teaches him to come outside.
4: Hands up, Timmy.
5: What's that noise?
0: Basically,
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2: A Canadian legend is on his way to the Sask-Tel Center. 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And the Crash Test Dummies hitting the cap November 3rd. 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
1: Hey, it's Joel, guys. How's it going?
2: Joel, what's going on?
1: Hey, back from a 10-day family trip to BC and survived, so that's always good.
2: Oh, did you drive or fly?
1: I drove about 30 hours round trip with my wife and two stepkids, and we didn't fight at all. It was great. It was amazing.
3: Did you pull over to the side of the road and drink the water trickling down from the melting glaciers?
1: We were worried about the bear sightings. We decided not to.
2: Yeah.
1: But next year we'll do that.
2: I used to do that, but now my teeth are too sensitive. That water's too cold.
3: Okay.
1: Oh, I hate cold water now because of that. Drink once off a glacier and you're ruined for life.
2: Yeah, yeah. And I'm always worried that there's going to be somebody up on that glacier washing their dirty dishes in that water.
3: Okay. What were you calling about?
1: You guys are talking about how a little dab will do you.
2: Oh, a little dab of glacier water. That's all I need.
1: Exactly. For me, it's Saturday morning cartoons. I used to love sitting in front of the Saturday morning cartoons on the TV with a bowl of cereal, like Fruit Loops or some Frosted Flakes. And I figure with a little Saturday morning cartoons, a little Yabba Dab will do you.
3: Good call.
1: See what I did there?
2: I see what you did there.
3: There it is.
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15: 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I'm Whitney.
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15: 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And that's what's happening around Saskatoon. I'm Whitney.
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Taking over Rotary Park August 14th to the 16th. 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
15: 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I'm Whitney.
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12: A Canadian legend is on his way to the SaskTel Center. 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
7: 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That's what's happening around Saskatoon. I'm Whitney.
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Now you do what they told you. 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

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Now you do what they told you. Now you do what they told you.

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4: A Canadian legend is on his way to the SaskTel Center. 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

0: is now time for Sherry and Woody's morning announcements.
1: Well, keep your eyes on the skies over the next 48 hours. Not only does the Perseid meteor shower peak tonight, crossing fingers for clear skies, but there's also a solar eclipse.
2: A total eclipse of the heart.
3: Oh, I thought those were rare. It seems like they're always now.
1: By the way, again, RIP Bonnie Tyler. But no, there's, I guess, 2 minutes and 18 seconds today where the moon and the earth line up and block the sun. But Canada's angle means we only get a partial solar eclipse. Reminder, don't stare at the sun.
3: A 10-cent a liter break at the pumps will end in a few weeks. But the Canadian Taxpayer Federation wants the feds to continue their federal fuel tax holiday past Labor Day. Gage Hobrick says all their other taxes are painful enough.
4: They're still paying too much in gas taxes right now. We don't want to increase that pain when it gets to September.
3: He's also calling on the province to at least trim its 15 cents a liter gas tax. That's a lot of tax when you think about it.
1: So many taxes. Still a lot of talk about the 3 big plastic rocks that the city purchased for around $300,000. Some people want the public art procurement policy to be scrapped. Councillor Randy Donauer says they need to run the city like someone would run their home.
5: If my roof's leaking and my foundation's cracked, I'm probably not out making large art purchases that month.
1: Donauer plans to motion to cancel the policy at a committee meeting today.
3: So far, so good for your Toronto Blue Jays in their key AL showdown with the Boston Red Sox. The Jays beat the visiting Sox 5-3 last night. With the quarter of a season to go, it's still possible that they might go to the postseason with a wild card spot.
1: Yep.
3: I hate this time of the year where we're going, maybe you're saying there's a chance.
1: Hey, the Calgary Stampeders host the BC Lions in a pivotal Week 11 West Division CFL matchup tomorrow. The 4-5 Stamps tied for third with the Bombers, each 2 points ahead of the 3-5 Lions. The Rough Riders are in Hamilton on Saturday.
3: And our Saskatoon Berries are just one win away from their first trip to the WCBL Championship. They beat the Miller Express 7-4 last night in Moose Jaw. Game 2 of the best of 3 Eastern Conference Final goes tonight at Cairns Field.
1: Bringing back the late Bonnie Tyler because she's a legend.
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3: A total eclipse we can't see.
1: Yeah. Again, partial solar eclipse is what Canada will see today. Weather-wise, warming up to 21 this afternoon, 19 with showers tomorrow, and some rain in 16 on Friday.
0: And this, Sherry and Woody. This is where the magic happens. 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

0: spring. 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

0: set. 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
1: You little jerk.
0: You play with your little flappy bird thing that you got at the exhibition over there.
1: The funny thing is Woody's actually talking to me, not a child.
0: Did they sell the flappy bird things at the exhibition? I was out of town. You know the ones that wind up and the birds would flap their wings?
1: Oh, I didn't see those because it's not 1973, so... Anyways, all are welcome at Rock 102 Show and Shine this Sunday. 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
3: Hi, it's Donna calling.
0: Donna, welcome to the circus.
3: I'm always at the circus. Sometimes I just hide out with the freaks.
0: Well, you got the two freaks right here.
1: You're smoking behind the big top.
0: Yeah, the old bearded lady, and I'm the tallest short man you'll ever meet.
1: Okay. What's on your mind, Donna?
3: Well, I was giving a call about my summertime deja vus from when I was a kid.
1: Okay, the thing you did every summer without fail.
3: So, like, I grew up with a family that had a cabin, and it was great. And the funny thing is though, like, you know, we'd hang out with our cousins, my mom's sisters and brother, and they had neighbors out there, and all they did was party and day drink. And us kids would just do our own thing, and it was normal. So I didn't really think about it at all, and then I realized, you know what? I'm doing the exact same thing.
0: But that's okay.
1: Oh, I see. You're the grown-up now, you know, carrying on and drinking and not caring where the kids are till the sun goes down.
3: Yeah, pretty much. Sometimes I feel that deja vu. It's like, holy man. My kids get to experience what I experienced. It's so special.
0: Well, it is. And you know what? Now, instead of them having to pay for all the therapy you had to pay for, you can just give them your notes.
3: That's right.
0: Here, read my diary and realize you'll get over it in the end.
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1: The city letting us know they're doing some paving on Dundonald Avenue. So if you live in that area, you might be delayed or rerouted. It's happening between Dieppe and Kane Streets today.
0: Hey, who's this?
2: Good morning. It's Jen.
0: How are you?
2: I'm good. How are you guys?
0: Well, we're waiting for results. And that's
2: what?
0: The worst part.
2: What are we waiting for?
0: I just keep refreshing my SAS health records page. I did a pregnancy test and I'm nervous.
2: So you peed on your computer or what?
1: Good one. That adds to the nonsense of this morning.
0: Yeah.
1: Jen, what's up?
2: Talking about my childhood deja vu.
0: Oh, yeah. Okay.
2: My mom and my aunts, they all were stay-at-home moms because that's what people did in the 90s.
0: Right.
2: And they used to take us, me and all my cousins, to Pike Lake for like 2 weeks at a time.
0: Oh, really?
2: And it wasn't camping like it is now. We've got like your fancy tent trailer and your TV. And like they were in tents. And there was probably 8 or 9 kids and 3 moms.
0: Wow.
2: And like best memories of my life. I remember we had like a talking stick because we would fight all the time around the campfire. So they would give us like a talking stick to pass around.
1: Oh, like in a movie?
2: Like in a movie. It was like going to summer camp except with your cousins and your mom. Best memories of my life. And I try to recreate them with my kids and their cousins. And I feel like it's not as cool as it was when I did it in the 90s. But
0: Well, there wasn't the distractions that we have now.
2: Yeah.
0: Your phone in the 90s was just a phone. It just did phoning and talking.
1: And if it was at the campsite, it had a really long cord.
2: Well, it's like, right? You've made your own fun. Like, I remember my cousins once chased a squirrel up a tree, and then the park rangers or whatever had to come because they got a complaint.
0: I remember the first time I saw somebody with, like, a gaming system out at a campsite. My parents told me that they were devil worshippers and they were going to become drug addicts. Because they were not making s'mores. They were not making s'mores. They were playing Mortal Kombat in their camper.
2: Who does that?
0: I don't know. Now everybody does that.
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15: Hey, Sherry and Woody, it's Gordo here in Fairlight. How are you today?
0: Oh, we're just absolutely, positively perfect.
15: How was your European vacation there, sir?
0: Well, I keep saying Sweden when I mean to say Switzerland. And that's, people keep crying. I was at Lake Geneva, and it's like, it was in Switzerland. For the record, with the army knives and the watches,
1: right.
0: And the people, the guy that guards the Pope.
1: The cheese.
0: That's where I was not in Switzerland with the pickled fish and whatever.
1: No, you were not in Sweden.
0: No, I was not in Sweden.
1: You don't even know where you are right now.
0: It was a long trip, Gord.
15: Hey, I'm calling. You guys are talking about things that we always did as a kid during the summertime.
1: Well, yeah, guessing you didn't go to Swedesterland or wherever. Wherever Woody went.
15: I grew up learning how to swim in a lake, so every summer for at least 2 weeks, we would pack our family up in our tent trailer and go to a no-power camping site at Moose Mountain Provincial Park and take swimming lessons for 2 weeks.
1: Really? You know, in a lake, swimming lessons?
0: No, there's great value. There's great value in learning to swim in a lake because, well, for starters, you don't get that chlorine cold or whatever. You remember all the chlorine? About like a week of swimming lessons, your eyes were like welded shut and red. But also, like, that's where you're going to learn, like, that's where you're going to need to learn to swim. Like, there's no concrete bottom in many lakes.
1: Right.
15: Well, and this chlorine eye burn that you speak of, I have never experienced it, so I honestly can't tell you.
1: Really?
0: It's sort of like the itch that you got from the lake.
1: I was going to say.
15: Well, that's why we always went in early July, not late July or early August.

0: attention, everyone. It's now time for Sherry and Woody's morning announcements.
1: For Sweatco Hot Yoga.
2: Some celestial excitement over the next 48 hours. Not only does the Perseid meteor shower peak tonight, but there's also a solar eclipse.
3: Eclipse.
2: That we can't really see here. Yeah. I mean, it's a double entendre. You're not supposed to look at them, and we can't see it anyway. So Canada's angle means that we'll only partially see the eclipse throughout the day.
4: Here's a name we haven't heard in 20 years, Curtis Dagenais. He's the man who murdered RCMP officers Mark Bordage and Robin Cameron and injured Constable Michelle Knopp on a rural road near Spiritwood. Since he was sentenced to life in prison, the RCMP have been holding his old truck in storage. So like 20 years. Wow. They now want it destroyed, but Dagenais is fighting that in court as he maintains his innocence.
2: Saskatchewan lending a hand when it comes to the BC wildfires, or rather a hose. We've sent 2,000 links of hose to Kelowna.
4: That's important.
2: It is. But I think actually water is more important when putting out a fire. You beat that fire with that hose. Our own fire season is a lot better than last year, although we still currently have 19 active wildfires in the province.
4: Okay, Blue Jays.
2: Okay. In July. If you play ball in July, we don't end up here.
4: We all know that they can't win their division at this point, so they have to claim a wild card spot. But they got a step closer last night with another win over the Red Sox. They're now only 2.5 games back of an AL wild card berth. Game 3 goes tonight.
2: The intensity is ramping up at training camps across the NFL. It's also becoming clear who will lead the teams in the regular season. The Minnesota Vikings have named Kyler Murray their starting quarterback, forcing J.J. McCarthy into a backup role. However, both will log time in Saturday's preseason game against the New York Giants.
4: And the Saskatoon Berries are just one win away from their first trip to the WCBL Championship Series. They beat the Miller Express 7-4 last night in Moose Jaw. Game 2 goes tonight at Cairns Field. It's also Wiener Wednesday with free hot dogs for the first 100 fans and $2 hot dogs after that.
2: Rock Sports for Red Wing Shoes.
4: Well, warming up to 21 this afternoon.
2: Ooh. When was the last time you had your August serviced?
4: Ooh.
2: It's running pretty rough.
4: I don't think I've ever had my oil changed in my August. Is that bad?
2: You've never gone to Weatherlube and got your oil changed in your August?
4: Nope.
2: Not even a daytime high flush? Or your precipitation pads replaced?
4: Not once, not ever.
2: No wonder we're having a hard time with cold starts and there's a burning smell.
4: 19 with showers tomorrow and maybe some rain in 16 on Friday. 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
1: Woody, do you mind if I have a little moment here on National Middle Child Day?
0: If I don't let you, it'll be a meeting, so go ahead.
1: Good morning to the unsung heroes, the peacekeepers, the adaptable ones, sandwiched between the trailblazing eldest and the pampered youngest, middle children often overlooked.
0: Is this the Babar music?
1: It is the... Never mind! Today, we celebrate our independent spirit, our creative humor, and our incredible diplomatic skills. Fellow middle children, I salute you.
0: And later today, when you have your middle child support group meeting, you can go over the 101 ways that middle children ruin families.
1: Shut it, Elvis. What's it like to have all new clothes?
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1: The Woody and Sherry Show gives you a call. Who is this? It's Twyla.
2: You come prepared with your own intros, Twyla. It's wonderful.
1: Hey, well, frick, I'm just back to work now.
3: Oh, you and Woody both coming back from holidays this week. How do you feel, Twyla?
1: Anxiety of that 150 some emails I have to go through and figure out what needs to be done and what was done. You know,
2: things aren't like that for me because I have no responsibilities here. I got a lot of junk mail.
3: That's not junk. They have a lot of exclamation points on them. Important work emails.
1: And I'm betting technically you were back yesterday, but you know.
2: No, it takes me a few days to get going. I'm like an old outboard motor. Spitting and sputtering and making little oil stains in the water.
3: Yeah. Oh, my God.
1: Well, at least it was in the water and not seen nowhere else, you know.
3: I'm so lost, Twyla, but please tell us why you were calling us.
1: Well, I am calling about the children.
3: Oh, the middle child today. Yes. Who has it the hardest?
1: Oh, no. I am the eldest child.
2: Ah, yes.
1: And let me tell you, it can be the worst when you are the dedicated female. So female's always the worst for being the firstborn because they're the motherly responsibility of taking care of the, I call the kids, right? So I would have, once I turned 16, I had to drive them to school. I had to make sure everyone got home. I had to pick up my mom from work. I had to take her to work sometimes because there was only the one vehicle. So really, I was the one with all that responsibility. Huh. And no wonder I have no kids.
3: Well, used it all up.
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0: Lincoln Park with Sherry and Woody. Registration is now open for the Dog Day of Summer. This is coming up on Monday, the one day per year that dogs get to swim in Mayfair Pool after it closes to people for the year.
1: Right.
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2: Hey, how's it going?
1: Good, who is this?
2: This is Will.
1: What's going on, Will?
0: Hey.
2: Hey, not much. Just getting on to some coffee here. I slept in today a little bit, so yeah.
1: That happens, man.
0: Mm.
2: Yeah.
1: It's the worst feeling in the world to sleep in, especially when, like, you sleep in bad. Like, not like, you know, oh, I missed my alarm by 50 minutes, but people are coming to your home and knocking on the door.
2: Oh, yeah, that's the worst.
0: What's on your mind, Will?
2: Well, I heard you're looking for who has it worse, you guys are thinking the middle kid.
0: That's what I said, because I am one, and we're at least we get a day,
1: spoken
0: National
1: like
0: Middle Child Day.
1: We had to give the middle children a day, otherwise they would have still been sitting out in the car pouting.
0: Yeah.
2: See, I think the middle kid has it the easiest. I think the oldest has it the worst, and the youngest has it kind of the second worst.
0: What? How?
2: Yeah, well, because I think the oldest kid gets their life micromanaged because they're the first kid. And then the youngest one is kind of like, they have a lot more lax rules, but they're expected to do the same thing as the older kid. Like my 5-year-old, when he was 3, it was like, go make your bed, dude. And he's like, but I'm 3. And it's like, you know,
0: because
2: the
0: 10-year-old,
2: you know, because the 10-year-old was like making their bed and stuff. And it's like, so I think the youngest and the oldest have it the worst.
1: I just think that anything to do with middle children, they're just a poison. If you can somehow eliminate them, or not be allowed to have an uneven number so there's a middle, you either have 2 or 4.
0: Oh, yeah. Then how does it work? If there's 4, are there 2 middles?
1: Doesn't matter. I'm the oldest. You're all spoiled brats anyway.
2: The middle kid automatically goes off to boarding school for life, yeah.
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5: Hey, this is Rhea.
6: Welcome aboard, Rhea.
5: Morning. I was just calling to weigh in on your middle child growing up situation here.
6: Oh, yeah.
7: Sure. Woody, put away your mouth horn and let her continue.
6: I was just doing a funny thing, but apparently, Rhea has, she wants to get going.
7: Yeah, go ahead.
6: Here's me walking around in the weeds getting leeches. Okay, go ahead, Rhea.
5: So I actually grew up as an only child, so I think I had the best of, like, all worlds. I didn't have to fight with an older sibling. I didn't have to fight with a younger sibling. But I was adopted, and so I actually met my sister, like, almost 20 years ago now. So I think that I have the best of all worlds because I have a sister, and we didn't have to argue at all growing up.
6: Okay, wait a minute. Well,
7: a late-life sister.
6: So, like, a sister afterthought. Now, so is it, was it because your parent and her parent got married, and then that parent said, okay, I'm going to adopt you? Is that how it worked or what?
5: Nope. So, like, we had the same biological mom and dad, but my birth mom gave me up for adoption, and so I was raised by a completely different family. And then I met my sister later on in life, and we are, like, literally the closest. Like, you would never know. You would never know.
6: How old were you when you met your sister?
5: 21. 21?
7: Okay, and see, you had so much love for your sister because she didn't steal your Jagged Little Pill CD when you were teenagers. And that's something I may have done to my sister. She still hates me to this day.

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2: Keep your eyes on the skies over the next 48 hours. Not only does the Perseid meteor shower peak tonight, cross your fingers that you get some clear skies, but there's also a solar eclipse. The moon and the Earth will line up perfectly to block the sun for about 2 minutes and 18 seconds. However, Canada is much like a Buffalo Bills fan. Mm. We're sitting in their new stadium, and all we can see is railing. Remember that story from yesterday?
3: Yes.
2: Buffalo Bills' new stadium has some bad sight lines. Right. Canada's angle means that we'll only get a partial eclipse of the sun.
3: Right. Well, it's good that Saskatchewan is lending a hand to our friends in BC when it comes to their wildfires. But specifically, we're actually lending some hose. Over 2,000 lengths of fire hose is being sent to the Kelowna area.
2: I mean, God bless us, but it sounds like sending an extension cord to a stalled car. I don't know.
3: I think it's just one of the things we're doing.
2: Okay.
3: Our own fire season is a lot better than last year, although there are currently about 19 active blazes in our province.
2: There's still a ton of talk about the three big plastic rocks that the city bought for $300,000. People think that the public art procurement policy should be scrapped.
3: Right.
2: Councillor Randy Donauer says they need to run the city like they're running their own home.
4: If my roof's leaking and my foundation's cracked, I'm probably not out making large art purchases that month.
2: He's got a very good point.
3: Well,
2: Donauer plans to motion to cancel the art procurement policy at the next committee meeting.
3: Fans are well aware that the Toronto Blue Jays have gone from World Series runners-up to a team currently sitting in last place in the American League East.
2: Can I say not only World Series runner-up, but the farthest you can possibly go?
3: Yeah.
2: Like, was it the 10th inning of Game 7?
3: Final seconds of Game 7.
2: Yeah.
3: Well, they can't win the division at this point, but they could still claim a wild card spot. We got closer last night with another win over the Red Sox. They're now only 2.5 games back of an AL wildcard berth. Game 3 goes tonight.
2: And our Saskatoon Berries are just one win away from their first trip to the WCBL Championship. They beat the Miller Express 7-4 last night in Moose Jaw. Game 2 of the best of three Eastern Conference Final goes tonight at Cairns Field.
3: Again, don't look at the partial solar eclipse today.

0: I'm leering at the sunshine. Just don't, or your retinas fall out.
1: Maybe it's good we're not getting the full solar eclipse here. 21 this afternoon and 19 with showers tomorrow. 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This morning, seeing a little blue sky, and we're sitting around 13 degrees.
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0: Gary, you and I have been in this industry for 20 plus years. Yep. We have never seen Everclear.
1: I know.
0: We get to stand beside them on Friday at Rock the River, and I'm already getting a music boner.
1: Okay, so no one wants to stand next to you after you say that, just so you know. It is my favorite concert weekend of the year, Rock the River. Of course, at Rotary Park this year. Super exciting.
0: Yeah.
1: Everybody from Everclear to Collective Soul to Colin James. And all this week, we are handing out your weekend passes. 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
1: We on the Sherry and Woody Show, we being you and the other we being me, tend to complain a lot about the weather.
2: Yeah.
1: Whether it's too cold, whether it's too hot. Whether can I just say, bring on Christmas.
2: What? What's wrong with you?
1: I was in the European heat wave, not loving it. I was in a heat wave here before I left. It was hot before I left.
2: Uh-huh.
1: I've had my fill of heat. I'm okay with how it is outside right now. I like it.
0: Oh, excuse me, just making a note in my diary here to punch you in the face January 31st.
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4: Hey, it's Brian. How are you guys doing today?
1: We're very okay.
0: Yeah.
1: I would even go as far to say we're goodly great.
4: Ooh, goodly great. Look at you with all the G words.
1: See? See? G is a good name. As we were talking about the lottery names yesterday,
0: if
1: you can only buy stuff, G would be good.
0: So the thing was, if you won the $44 million in Saskatchewan over the weekend, but you can only buy things with the first letter of your name, what would you be buying?
4: See, with yours, Woody, it's not that bad. It's just you got to think outside the box.
1: Okay, yeah.
4: You buy a wondrously large house. A wacky fast car, a whack full of vacations. It's all in how you think of it. It's just the first letter has to start with your first letter.
1: And then a wild woman will take half of it.
0: Shout out to Woody's wife, Alana. Good morning.
4: Hey, if you still had $22 million, I think you'd be doing okay.
1: I'd be doing just fine. I could get a couple divorces out of that.
0: Oh, my God.
4: Maybe some prenups after the first one happens.
0: Yeah.
1: Some wordy prenups.
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6: This morning, 2nd Avenue South southbound is closed from Saunders Place to Spadina Crescent East. Then a new project starting this morning going until mid-September. Victoria Avenue northbound is closed from 2nd Street East to 4th Street East for water main work. And watch for various closures on Idlewild Drive South in the northbound and southbound lanes from Cascade Street to Circle Drive South. For closures and more, head over to saskatoon.ca/dailyroadreport.
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1: Nathaniel Rateliff with Sherry and Woody. You know, I recently realized that you can tell a lot about a person by the state of their front lawn.
0: Yeah, yeah. Yeah, you can.
1: Case in point, mine. Like, early July, the rain made it look great.
0: Yeah, yeah.
1: It was pristine. Mm-hmm. The grass was so green. I had my flowers tight. There was no weeds.
0: Yeah.
1: Cut to now, a couple weeks into August, I have completely let it go.
0: Right.
1: And that is reflective of my own life. Things are out of control.
0: No. I do agree. Your front lawn says a lot about you. Like, I have artificial turf.
1: So,
0: I'm always smiling, but I'm crying on the inside.
1: Devoid of any human feelings. What else can you tell a lot about a person by?
0: Your playlist.
1: Oh, okay.
0: If you're all Conway Twitty.
1: Oh, don't do this again. Don't play it.
2: So tonight I left those crystal candlelights to live and dream.
1: What in the world?
0: I like your tight-fitting jeans.
2: Tight-fitting jeans.
1: If someone has an all Conway Twitty playlist.
0: I only know one of his songs.
1: They're an axe murderer. Or 90. One of the two.
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10: It's Shannon. How are you guys doing this morning?
0: Well, we're just gonna roll the dice and hope we get. What do you want to roll the?
1: Snake eyes.
0: No, I think that's bad. Don't we want seven?
10: Seven's the most common number to get rolled, yes.
11: Let's just say that I don't think any casinos have to worry about Woody and I counting cards anytime soon.
0: I can't count my fingers.
11: Okay.
10: That's awesome.
11: What's up?
10: I'm calling about that one thing that you can look at somebody and it tells a lot about them.
0: Okay.
10: For me, it's teeth. A person that takes care of their teeth would take care of their whole body. So to me, I think that if you see somebody with like plaque buildup teeth, stains and whatnot,
11: yeah,
10: they probably don't take care of the rest of themselves either.
0: You're telling me you don't want to see their underwear now.
11: Okay.
10: Good God, no.
11: Okay. Can I give you a little tip? Does anybody else use the white strips like you're doing for the teeth?
10: Not myself personally, but I know people who have.
0: I use that thing where you go to the dentist and they make a mold of your teeth and you get that little like goop and you stick it in there and then you stick the mold and the goop in your mouth.
11: What?
0: Yeah, it's like a
11: professional whitening.
0: Yeah, I have professional whitening. I have big teeth. I am like one shade off the Trivago guy.
10: Seriously? It's actually called a fluoride treatment.
0: Yeah.
10: And they do put goop, and it's like a spongy foam type, yeah, like mouth guard thing. It is very good for your teeth.
11: Yeah, but he's talking about, so not just the fluoride goop, but he's getting extra goop to whiten.
0: I'm double gooping. If you got a picket fence like I got out front, you better keep it nice and painted white.
11: Wow.
0: Otherwise, people are gonna judge you.
11: I was gonna say cut the white strips and have to save money was my tip, but old Bougie McGee over here is covered.

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2: Well, keep your eyes on the skies over the next 48 hours. Not only does the Perseid meteor shower peak tonight, crossing fingers for clear skies, but there's also a solar eclipse.
3: A total eclipse of the heart.
4: Oh, I thought those were rare. It seems like they're always now.
2: By the way, again, RIP Bonnie Tyler. But no, there's, I guess, 2 minutes and 18 seconds today where the moon and the earth line up and block the sun. But Canada's angle means we only get a partial solar eclipse. Reminder, don't stare at the sun.
4: A 10-cent a liter break at the pumps will end in a few weeks. But the Canadian Taxpayer Federation wants the feds to continue their federal fuel tax holiday past Labor Day. Gage Hobrick says all their other taxes are painful enough.
5: They're still paying too much in gas taxes right now. We don't want to increase that pain when it gets to September.
4: He's also calling on the province to at least trim its 15 cents a liter gas tax. That's a lot of tax when you think about
2: it. So many taxes. Still a lot of talk about the 3 big plastic rocks that the city purchased for around $300,000. Some people want the public art procurement policy to be scrapped. Councillor Randy Donauer says they need to run the city like someone would run their home.
6: If my roof's leaking and my foundation's cracked, I'm probably not out making large art purchases that month.
2: Donauer plans to motion to cancel the policy at a committee meeting today.
4: So far, so good for your Toronto Blue Jays in their key AL showdown with the Boston Red Sox. The Jays beat the visiting Sox 5-3 last night. With the quarter of a season to go, it's still possible that they might go to the postseason with a wild card spot.
2: Yep.
4: I hate this time of the year where we're going, maybe you're saying there's a chance.
2: Hey, the Calgary Stampeders host the BC Lions in a pivotal Week 11 West Division CFL matchup tomorrow. The 4-5 Stamps tied for third with the Bombers, each 2 points ahead of the 3-5 Lions. The Rough Riders are in Hamilton on Saturday.
4: And our Saskatoon Berries are just one win away from their first trip to the WCBL Championship. They beat the Miller Express 7-4 last night in Moose Jaw. Game 2 of the best of 3 Eastern Conference Final goes tonight at Cairns Field. 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
2: Bringing back the late Bonnie Tyler because she's a legend.
3: A total eclipse of the heart.
4: A total eclipse we can't see.
2: Yeah. Again, partial solar eclipse is what Canada will see today. Weather-wise, warming up to 21 this afternoon, 19 with showers tomorrow, and some rain and 16 on Friday. This morning, we're still pretty cloudy, sitting around 14 degrees.
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0: Pink Floyd, another brick in your work week. 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
2: 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Now, we shut downtown down. We shut uptown down. We shut the town down.
0: The downtown down, you had it.
2: We're downtown, the middle part of the city,
0: Yep. And
2: we fill it full of classic cars.
0: That's right. There are road closures from 1st to 4th Avenue between 20th and 23rd Street on Sunday. Got to make room for the hundreds and hundreds of classic cars, trucks, motorcycles, food trucks, and more. 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
1: Yesterday afternoon actually turned pretty nice. Lots of sunny patches. It was pretty warm. Today, 21 is as good as it gets. 19 with showers tomorrow.
2: All right. Who's this?
3: Morning, guys. Sid the Beard here.
2: Hey, Sidney.
1: There he is.
3: When you guys started talking about, weird things you can find out about a person.
1: Okay, yeah. There's a lot of things that are surprisingly revealing.
3: For sure. Because one thing that I think you can tell a lot about a person is the way that they hold the steering wheel when they drive.
1: Interesting.
3: Right? Like, you could have a guy with his right hand on the steering wheel, arm out the window. He can help you with any construction project.
1: Okay, interesting.
3: A person down on the center, on the very bottom, they're completely bored with life.
1: That's me.
3: They don't care where they're coming or going. What really freaks me out is when I see, I know this, it's got to freak other people out. When you see someone driving with both hands on the steering wheel,
2: yeah,
3: like 10 and 2.
1: Yeah.
2: In the middle of summer.
3: Just in the middle of the road, riding towards you, or you pass them, and you're looking over and you're thinking, okay, I know you're supposed to do that, but...
2: Yeah.
3: They're like a robot, or they like one of those lizard people. Like,
1: oh yeah, lizard
3: like
1: person for sure.
3: Different eyelids.
2: Yeah, definitely. Like, definitely just landed their saucer on the outside of town.
1: Yeah.
2: Stole that car, and they've read the manual on how humans drive.
3: And try to find someone with both hands on the wheel that's going even 1 kilometer over or below the speed limit. No way. They are perfect right on. There's something wrong, man.
1: Oh, and you'll really know because they don't give you the finger. They show you their flipper.
3: It's out of this world.
2: With their lizard tongue sticking out real long.
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0: 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Love that.
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0: Oh, yeah.
1: Is it worth Googling online how to make one of those solar eclipse viewers so you can look at it? 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Apparently, we're just seeing like a sliver of it in our part of the world.
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1: All right, Sherry, what's something that tells you a lot about somebody?
3: I'm going to say the clothes they wear.
0: Okay.
1: Okay.
0: So like what? Like, okay. Some days I don't feel like.

0: wearing pants.
1: Woody.
0: I'm talking about short share. I'm not talking about Winnie the Poohing at work.
2: Because I know myself when I come to work, everybody's like, oh, Cher, you always wear such nice clothes. You always look so good. But then there's times that I'll come in and I'm just wearing, like, baggy pants and a T-shirt. And they're like, Cher, were you late? Were you late for work this morning or what?
0: Whoa, yeah.
1: What's the comment section?
0: No judgment.
2: So, yeah, I don't know. I just think it's just by the clothes they wear. Maybe I'm not a good judge for that.
0: I think there's something there, Sherry. Let's say you're doing do you ever do like Facebook Marketplace?
2: All the time.
0: Somebody says, can I come to your house and pick it up? And you're like, oh, it'll be in the mailbox. And as they're walking up, they are really sharply dressed.
1: Oh.
0: But they're walking up and they're really dressed in, like, you know, holes in sweatpants and an old rock and roll T-shirt. Then they ring your doorbell. Would you answer the holes in the T-shirt, or would you answer the sharp dressed person, or would you answer neither of them?
2: If I had somebody with me at home, then I would answer the door.
1: Oh, no, sorry, that's wrong. Trick question. I myself have not answered the door since 1997.
2: Yeah, I just don't answer the door when I'm by myself. If I'm expecting somebody, that's different.
0: Do you know how many times I've gone over to Sherry's house to have a drink and I've sat on her step drinking by myself with her, talking to her through a doorbell cam?
1: Well, that's a power move in that exact case.
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2: Some celestial excitement over the next 48 hours. Not only does the Perseid meteor shower peak tonight, but
3: there's also a solar eclipse.
4: Eclipse, eclipse, eclipse.
3: That we can't really see here.
2: Yeah. I mean, it's a double entendre. You're not supposed to look at them, and we can't see it anyway. So Canada's angle means that we'll only partially see the eclipse throughout the day.
5: Here's a name we haven't heard in 20 years, Curtis Dagenais. He's the man who murdered RCMP officers Mark Bordage and Robin Cameron and injured Constable Michelle Knopp on a rural road near Spiritwood. Since he was sentenced to life in prison, the RCMP have been holding his old truck in storage. So like 20 years.
2: Wow.
5: They now want it destroyed, but Dagenais is fighting that in court as he maintains his innocence.
2: Saskatchewan lending a hand when it comes to the BC wildfires, or rather a hose. We've sent 2,000 links of hose to Kelowna.
5: That's important.
2: It is. It is. But I think actually water is more important when putting out a fire. You beat that fire with that hose. Our own fire season is a lot better than last year, although we still currently have 19 active wildfires in the province.
5: Okay, Blue Jays.
2: Okay. Okay. In July. If you play ball in July, we don't end up here.
5: We all know that they can't win their division at this point, so they have to claim a wild card spot. But they got a step closer last night with another win over the Red Sox. They're now only 2.5 games back of an AL wild card berth. Game 3 goes tonight.
2: The intensity is ramping up at training camps across the NFL. It's also becoming clear who will lead the teams in the regular season. The Minnesota Vikings have named Kyler Murray their starting quarterback, forcing J.J. McCarthy into a backup role. However, both will log time in Saturday's preseason game against the New York Giants.
5: And the Saskatoon Berries are just one win away from their first trip to the WCBL Championship Series. They beat the Miller Express 7-4 last night in Moose Jaw. Game 2 goes tonight at Cairns Field. It's also Wiener Wednesday with free hot dogs for the first 100 fans and $2 hot dogs after that.
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5: Well, warming up to 21 this afternoon.
2: Oof. When was the last time you had your August serviced?
5: Ooh.
2: It's running pretty rough.
5: I don't think I've ever had my oil changed in my August. Is that bad?
2: You've never gone to Weatherlube and got your oil changed in your August?
5: Nope.
2: Not even a daytime high flush? Or your precipitation pads replaced?
5: Not once, not ever.
2: No wonder we're having a hard time with cold starts and there's a burning smell.
5: 19 with showers tomorrow and maybe some rain in 16 on Friday. 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

0: Foo Fighters walk. Yeah, you can. It's pleasant outside this morning. Kind of cloudy, but not a ton of wind.
1: Hey, Rock 102, good morning.
2: Good morning, Woody. How are you?
1: I'm fine. Well, let's Sherry?
0: Oh, I think he's less than fine, but I don't know the word for it. You're just back from vacation.
1: Coarse?
0: You're very cool.
1: What? Unbearably coarse. Who is this?
2: It's Corey.
0: So I was saying earlier that I think you can tell a lot about a person by the state of their front lawn. If it's like mine and starting to get out of control.
1: That's not a metaphor.
0: Front lawn of your house. You son of a... Anyways, if it's like mine getting out of control, maybe their life is also getting out of control. What else can you tell a lot about a person by?
2: What kind of, or the shape of their vehicle.
1: Amen, brother.
0: Interesting.
1: Now,
2: if they have a clean vehicle, well, then there might be something wrong with them.
1: Whoa.
2: They have no kids.
0: That's the opposite of what I thought.
1: No. Well, now keep in mind, my vehicle is impeccably clean all the time, inside and out, and I'm really a basket.
2: Do you have small kids?
1: Well, not that I admit to.
0: That's all the time we have.
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1: Okay, heads up to any pedestrians in the university area. 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So you can now cross College at the University Drive and Hospital Drive intersection. 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
3: Hi, it's Donna calling.
4: Donna, welcome to the circus.
3: I'm always at the circus. Sometimes I just hide out with the freaks.
4: Well, you got the two freaks right here.
1: You're smoking behind the big top.
4: Yeah, the old bearded lady, and I'm the tallest short man you'll ever meet.
1: Okay. What's on your mind, Donna?
3: Well, I was giving you a call about my summertime deja vus from when I was a kid.
1: Yeah, the thing you did every summer without fail.
3: So, like, I grew up with a family that had a cabin, and it was great. And the funny thing is though, like, you know, we'd hang out with our cousins, my mom's sisters and brother, and they had neighbors out there, and all they did was party and day drink, and us kids would just do our own thing, and it was normal. So I didn't really think about it at all, and then I realized, you know what, I'm doing the exact same thing.
4: But that's okay.
1: Oh, I see. You're the grown-up now, you know, carrying on and drinking and not caring where the kids are till the sun goes down.
3: Yeah, pretty much. Sometimes I feel that deja vu. It's like, holy man, my kids get to experience what I experienced. It's so special.
4: Well, it is. And you know what? Now, instead of them having to pay for all the therapy you had to pay for, you can just give them your notes.
3: That's right.
4: Here, read my diary and realize you'll get over it in the end.
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0: Hey, who's this?
2: Good morning, it's Jen.
0: How are you?
2: I'm good. How are you guys?
0: Well, we're waiting for results, and that's the worst part.
2: What are we waiting for?
0: I just keep refreshing my SAS health records page. I did a pregnancy test, and I'm nervous.
2: So you peed on your computer, or what?
1: Good one. That adds to the nonsense of this morning.
0: Yeah.
1: Jen, what's up?
2: Talking about my childhood deja vu.
0: Oh, yeah, okay.
2: My mom and my aunts, they all were stay-at-home moms because that's what people did in the 90s.
0: Right.
2: And they used to take us, me and all my cousins, to Pike Lake for like 2 weeks at a time.
0: Oh, really?
2: And it wasn't camping like it is now. We've got like your fancy tent trailer and your TV and like we were in tents and there was probably 8 or 9 kids and 3 moms.
0: Wow.
2: And like best memories of my life. I remember we had like a talking stick because we would fight all the time around the campfire. So they would give us like a talking stick to pass around.
1: Oh, like in a movie?
2: Like in a movie. It was like going to summer camp except with your cousins and your mom. Best memories of my life. And I try to recreate them with my kids and their cousins. And I feel like it's not as cool as it was when I did it in the 90s. But
0: Well, there wasn't the distractions that we have now.
2: Yeah.
0: Your phone in the 90s was just a phone. It just did phoning and talking.
1: And if it was at the campsite, it had a really long cord.
2: Well, it's like, you made your own fun. Like, I remember my cousins once chased a squirrel up a tree, and then the park rangers or whatever had to come because they got a complaint.
0: I remember the first time I saw somebody with, like, a gaming system out at a campsite, my parents told me that they were devil worshippers and they were going to become drug addicts. Because they were not
1: cautionary
0: making
1: tale.
0: S'mores. They were not making s'mores. They were playing Mortal Kombat in their camper.
2: Who does that?
0: I don't know. Now everybody does that.
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11: Hey, Sherry and Woody, it's Gordo here in Fairlight. How are you today?
0: Oh, we're just absolutely, positively perfect.
11: How was your European vacation there, sir?
0: Well, I keep saying Sweden when I mean to say Switzerland. And that's, people keep crying. I was at Lake Geneva, and it's like, it was in Switzerland. For the record, with the army knives and the watches.
1: Right.
0: And the people, the guy that guards the Pope.
1: The cheese.
0: That's where I was not in Switzerland with the pickled fish and whatever.
1: No, you were not in Sweden.
0: No, I was
1: not in
0: Sweden.
1: You don't even know where you are right now.
0: It was a long trip, Gord.
11: Hey, I'm calling. You guys are talking about things that we always did as a kid during the summertime.
1: Well, yeah. Guessing you didn't go to Swedesterland or wherever Woody went.
11: I grew up learning how to swim in a lake, so every summer for at least 2 weeks, we would pack our family up in our tent trailer and go to a no-power camping site at Moose Mountain Provincial Park and take swimming lessons for 2 weeks.
1: Really? You know, in a lake, swimming lessons?
0: No, there's great value. There's great value in learning to swim in a lake because, well, for starters, you don't get that chlorine cold. Or whatever. You remember all the chlorine? About like a week of swimming lessons, your eyes were like welded shut and red. But also, like, that's where you're going to learn, like, that's where you're going to need to learn to swim. Like, there's no concrete bottom in many lakes.
1: Right.
11: Well, and this chlorine eye burn that you speak of, I have never experienced it, so I honestly can't tell you.
1: Really?
0: It's sort of like the itch that you got from the lake.
1: I was going to say.
11: Well, that's why we always went in early July, not late July or early August.

0: is now time for Sherry and Woody's morning announcements.
1: Keep your eyes on the skies over the next 48 hours. Not only does the Perseid meteor shower peak tonight, cross your fingers that you get some clear skies, but there's also a solar eclipse. The moon and the Earth will line up perfectly to block the sun for about 2 minutes and 18 seconds. However, Canada is much like a Buffalo Bills fan. Mm. We're sitting in their new stadium, and all we can see is railing. Remember that story from yesterday?
2: Yes.
1: Buffalo Bills' new stadium has some bad sight lines. Right. Canada's angle means that we'll only get a partial eclipse of the sun.
2: Right. Well, it's good that Saskatchewan is lending a hand to our friends in BC when it comes to their wildfires. But specifically, we're actually lending some hose. Over 2,000 lengths of fire hose is being sent to the Kelowna area.
1: I mean, God bless us, but it sounds like sending an extension cord to a stalled car. I don't know.
2: I think it's just one of the things we're doing.
1: Okay.
2: Our own fire season is a lot better than last year, although there are currently about 19 active blazes in our province.
1: There's still a ton of talk about the three big plastic rocks that the city bought for $300,000. People think that the public art procurement policy should be scrapped.
2: Right.
1: Councillor Randy Donauer says they need to run the city like they're running their own home.
3: If my roof's leaking and my foundation's cracked, I'm probably not out making large art purchases that month.
1: He's got a very good point.
2: Well,
1: Donauer plans to motion to cancel the art procurement policy at the next committee meeting.
2: Fans are well aware that the Toronto Blue Jays have gone from World Series runners-up to a team currently sitting in last place in the American League East.
1: Can I say not only World Series runner-up, but the farthest you can possibly go?
2: Yeah.
1: Like, was it the 10th inning of Game 7?
2: Final seconds of Game 7.
1: Yeah.
2: Well, they can't win the division at this point, but they could still claim a wild card spot. We got closer last night with another win over the Red Sox. They're now only 2.5 games back of an AL wildcard berth. Game 3 goes tonight.
1: And our Saskatoon Berries are just one win away from their first trip to the WCBL Championship. They beat the Miller Express 7-4 last night in Moose Jaw. Game 2 of the best of 3 Eastern Conference Final goes tonight at Cairns Field.
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0: I'm leering at the sunshine. Just don't, or your retinas will fall out.
1: Maybe it's good we're not getting the full solar eclipse here. 21 this afternoon and 19 with showers tomorrow. 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
1: Woody, do you mind if I have a little moment here on National Middle Child Day?
0: If I don't let you, it'll be a meeting, so go ahead.
1: Good morning to the unsung heroes, the peacekeepers, the adaptable ones, sandwiched between the trailblazing eldest and the pampered youngest, middle children often overlooked.
0: Is this the Babar music?
1: It is the... Never mind! Today, we celebrate our independent spirit, our creative humor, and our incredible diplomatic skills. Fellow middle children, I salute you.
0: And later today, when you have your middle child support group meeting, you can go over the 101 ways that middle children ruin families.
1: Shut it, Elvis. What's it like to have all new clothes?
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1: The Woody and Sherry Show gives you a call. Who is this? It's Twyla.
2: You come prepared with your own intros, Twyla. It's wonderful.
1: Hey, well, frick, I'm just back to work now.
3: Oh, you and Woody both coming back from holidays this week. How do you feel, Twyla?
1: Anxiety of that 150 some emails I have to go through and figure out what needs to be done and what was done.
3: Ooh. You know,
2: things aren't like that for me because I have no responsibilities here. I got a lot of junk mail.
3: That's not junk. They have a lot of exclamation points on them. Important work emails.
1: And I'm betting technically you were back yesterday, but you know.
2: No, it takes me a few days to get going. I'm like an old outboard motor. Spitting and sputtering and making little oil stains in the water.
1: Yeah. Oh, my God. Awesome. Well, at least it was in the water and not seen nowhere else, you know.
3: So lost, Twyla, but please tell us why you were calling us.
1: Well, I am calling about the children.
3: Oh, the middle child today. Yes. Who has it the hardest?
1: Oh, no. I am the eldest child.
2: Ah, yes.
1: And let me tell you, it can be the worst when you are the dedicated female. So female's always the worst for being the firstborn because they're the motherly responsibility of taking care of the, I call the kids, right? So I would have to, once I turned 16, I had to drive them to school. I had to make sure everyone got home. I had to pick up my mom from work. I had to take her to work sometimes because there was only the one vehicle. So really, I was the one with all that responsibility. Huh. And no wonder I have no kids.
3: Well, used it all up.
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0: AC/DC, Who Made Who? And is that a 57 or a 55 Chevy Bel Air? I can tell you, because it's got fins, it's a 57.
1: Woody's getting ready to car nerd out this weekend. 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
2: Hey, how's it going?
0: Good, who is this?
2: This is Will.
0: What's going on, Will?
1: Hey,
2: not much. Just getting on to some coffee here. I slept in today a little bit, so yeah.
0: That happens, man.
1: Mm. Yeah.

0: It's the worst feeling in the world to sleep in, especially when, like, you sleep in bad. Like, not like, you know, oh, I missed my alarm by 50 minutes, but people are coming to your home and knocking on the door.
1: Oh, yeah, that's the worst.
2: What's on your mind, Will?
1: Well, I heard you're looking for who has it worse, you guys were thinking the middle kid.
2: That's what I said, because I am one, and we're at least we get a day,
0: spoken
2: National
0: like
2: Middle Child Day.
0: We had to give the middle children a day, otherwise they would have still been sitting out in the car pouting.
2: Yeah.
1: See, I think the middle kid has it the easiest. I think the oldest has it the worst, and the youngest has it kind of the second worst.
2: What? How?
1: Yeah, well, because I think the oldest kid gets their life micromanaged because they're the first kid. And then the youngest one is kind of like, they have a lot more lax rules, but they're expected to do the same thing as the older kid. Like my 5-year-old, when he was 3, it was like, go make your bed, dude. And he's like, but I'm 3, and it's like, you know, because the 10-year-old was like making their bed and stuff, and it's like, so I think the youngest and the oldest have it the worst.
0: I just think that anything to do with middle children, they're just a poison. If you can somehow eliminate them, or not be allowed to have an uneven number so there's a middle, you either have 2 or 4.
2: Oh, yeah, then how does it work? If there's 4, are there 2 middles?
0: Doesn't matter, I'm the oldest, you're all spoiled brats anyway.
1: The middle kid automatically goes off to boarding school for life, yeah.
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1: Hey, this is Rhea.
2: Welcome aboard, Rhea.
1: Morning. I was just calling to weigh in on your middle child growing up situation here.
2: Oh, yeah. Sure.
3: Woody, put away your mouth horn and let her continue.
2: I was just doing a funny thing, but apparently, Rhea has, she wants to get going.
3: Yeah, go ahead.
2: Here's me walking around in the weeds getting leeches. Okay, go ahead, Rhea.
1: So I actually grew up as an only child, so I think I had the best of, like, all worlds. I didn't have to fight with an older sibling. I didn't have to fight with a younger sibling. But I was adopted, and so I actually met my sister, like, almost 20 years ago now. So I think that I have the best of all worlds because I have a sister, and we didn't have to argue at all growing up.
2: Okay, wait a minute. Well,
3: a late-life sister.
2: So, like, a sister afterthought. Now, so is it, was it because your parent and her parent got married, and then that parent said, okay, I'm going to adopt you? Is that how it worked, or what?
1: Nope. So, like, we had the same biological mom and dad, but my birth mom gave me up for adoption, and so I was raised by a completely different family. And then I met my sister later on in life, and we are, like, literally the closest. Like, you would never know. You would never know.
2: How old were you when you met your sister?
1: 21. 21.
3: Okay, and see, you had so much love for your sister because she didn't steal your Jagged Little Pill CD when you were teenagers. And that's something I may have done to my sister. She still hates me to this day.

The bands are booked. The only thing left to do is rock the river. Taking over Rotary Park August 14th to the 16th. Featuring

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1: Isn't this nice? Sure love a summer barbecue.
2: What?
1: I said, isn't this nice?
2: Can someone please pass the short ribs? Shut it off!
1: That's better.
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21: 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I'm Whitney.
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0: Green Day with Sherry and Woody. I'm going to be the first to say it. I don't mind the cooler weather. I like it.
1: I don't mind like a 21-degree Wednesday, but we have to get some good sun in the afternoon. The sun that's like, oh yeah, no, it's warmer. It feels warmer than 21. Hopefully today is one of those days. Tomorrow, showers and 19. Rock weather for Sask West Mechanical.
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3: Hey, it's Brian. How are you guys doing today?
0: We're very okay.
1: Yeah.
0: I would even go as far to say we're goodly great.
3: Ooh, goodly great. Look at you with all the G words.
0: See? G is a good name. As we were talking about the lottery names yesterday,
1: if you
0: could only buy stuff, G would be good.
1: So the thing was, if you won the $44 million in Saskatchewan over the weekend, but you can only buy things with the first letter of your name, what would you be buying?
3: See, with yours, Woody, it's not that bad. It's just you got to think outside the box.
0: Okay, yeah.
3: You buy a wondrously large house. A wacky fast car, a whackful of vacations. It's all on how you think of it. It's just the first letter has to start with your first letter.
0: And then a wild woman will take half of it.
1: Shout out to Woody's wife, Alana. Good morning.
3: Hey, if you still had $22 million, I think you'd be doing okay.
0: I'd be doing just fine. I could get a couple divorces out of that.
1: Oh, my God.
3: Maybe some prenups after the first one happens.
1: Yeah.
0: Some wordy prenups.
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1: I love the fact that Tony Iommi, like, had no fingers, you know? He lost his fingertips working at, like, a steel mill.
2: On his Fred hat, too.
1: Yeah! And he just created his own prosthetic fingers.
3: What happened to that guy that we talked to?
1: He lost his thumbs.
3: Yeah, he lost his thumbs.
1: Nick, he got them sewed back on, remember?
3: Yeah. The hospital couldn't do it, so he just found an old lady to crochet them back on.
1: Okay, stop. Never been warmer. Cute little sweater.
3: There's right. A button on one of them. Okay,
1: we always go too far. Remember when our boss told us to stop going so far?
3: Yeah, I'm sorry.
0: Sully and Wit on Rock 102.

0: go to the phones. 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
1: It's Shannon. How are you guys doing this morning?
2: Well, we're just gonna roll the dice and hope we get. What do you want to roll the?
3: Snake eyes.
2: No, I think snake that's eyes. Bad. Don't we want seven?
1: Seven's what? The most common number to get rolled. Yes.
3: Let's just say that I don't think any casinos have to worry about Woody and I counting cards anytime soon.
2: I can't count my fingers.
3: Okay.
1: That's awesome.
3: What's up?
1: I'm calling about that one thing that you can look at somebody and it tells a lot about them.
2: Okay.
1: For me, it's teeth. A person that takes care of their teeth would take care of their whole body. So to me, I think that if you see somebody with like plaque buildup teeth, stains and whatnot,
3: yeah,
1: they probably don't take care of the rest of themselves either.
2: You're telling me you don't want to see their underwear now.
3: Okay.
1: Good God, no.
3: Okay. Can I give you a little tip? Does anybody else use the white strips like you're doing for the teeth?
1: Not myself personally, but I know people who have.
2: I use that thing where you go to the dentist and they make a mold of your teeth and you get that little like goop and you stick it in there and then you stick the mold and the goop in your mouth.
3: What?
2: You yeah, it's
3: professional
2: like a
3: whitening?
2: Yeah, I have professional whitening. I have big teeth. I am like one shade off the Trivago guy.
1: Seriously? It's actually called a fluoride treatment.
2: Yeah.
1: And they do put goop, and it's like a spongy foam type,
2: yeah,
1: like mouth guard thing. It is very good for your teeth.
3: Yeah, but he's talking about, so not just the fluoride goop, but he's getting extra goop to whiten.
2: I'm double gooping. If you got a picket fence like I got out front, you better keep it nice and painted white.
3: Wow.
2: Otherwise, people are gonna judge you.
3: I was gonna say cut the white strips in half to save money was my tip, but old Bougie McGee over here is covered.

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1: Nickelback, Rattle the Cage. They're pretty reckless. When I wake up.
2: When I wake up, I don't know where I was last night.
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2: Morning, guys. Sid the Beard here.
0: Hey, Sidney.
1: There he is.
2: When you guys started talking about, weird things you can find out about a person.
1: Okay, yeah, there's a lot of things that are surprisingly revealing.
2: For sure, because one thing that I think you can tell a lot about a person is the way that they hold the steering wheel when they drive.
1: Hmm. Interesting.
2: Right? Like, you could have a guy with his right hand on the steering wheel, arm out the window. He can help you with any construction project.
1: Okay, interesting.
2: A person down on the center, on the very bottom, they're completely bored with life.
1: That's me.
2: They don't care where they're coming or going. What really freaks me out is when I see, I know this, it's got to freak other people out. When you see someone driving with both hands on the steering wheel, like 10 and 2.
0: Yeah. In the middle of summer.
2: Yeah, like just in the middle like of the road, riding towards you, or you pass them, and you're looking over and you're thinking, okay, I know you're supposed to do that, but they're like a robot, or they... Like one of those lizard people. Like,
1: lizard person for sure.
0: Yeah, definitely. Like, definitely just landed their saucer on the outside of town, stole that car, and they've read the manual on how humans drive.
2: And try to find someone with both hands on the wheel that's going even 1 kilometer over or below the speed limit. No way. They are perfect right on. There's something wrong, man.
1: Oh, and you'll really know because they don't give you the finger. They show you their flipper.
2: It's out of this world.
0: With their lizard tongue sticking out real long.
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you do what they told you. Now you do what they told you. Now you do what they told you. Now you do what they told you.

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Now you do what they told you. Now you do what they told you. Now you do what they told you.

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1: This is Adam from Rostern.
2: Hey, Adam. How's everything in Rostern this morning?
1: Oh, it's all right. Well, you guys are talking about how you can tell a lot about someone.
3: Sherry has this judgmental sort of scale of people's grass, how it's cut, how much they water it, and then she runs around and gossips about them behind their back when it's not good.
4: Yeah,
1: that's just mean.
4: Okay, well, what's yours?
3: It's just this.
1: Well, mine is you go to an Asian restaurant and it's their go-to order, what they want. Like, because you always order plates for the whole table.
3: Okay.
1: And then, so you ask everybody, okay, everybody choose one. You can tell a lot about a person by what they choose.
3: Right. So
1: if you choose chicken balls, you are a basic person. That
3: agreed. Like agreed.
1: Chicken balls. You know, it's always going to be, we're going to get what everybody wants and then a plate of chicken balls.
4: Right.
2: The chicken balls are always the add-on. No wonder chickens can't fly, too, I might add. Have you seen those balls?
1: Well, they would weigh you down.
4: Oh,
1: and then
4: God.
1: The people who choose, like, vegetables.
4: Mm. Wait, what? The people who choose vegetables, you don't have any vegetables in any of your combos?
1: Well, I want mixed vegetables. No, go home.
3: Okay, what about the fresh rolls with shrimp and pork?
4: Mm.
3: What is that? I love, honestly, I realize I only eat the fresh rolls with shrimp and pork because I love the peanut sauce.
4: Yeah.
3: I don't actually like the fresh rolls.
1: I'll tell you something. I've been known to actually drink the rest of the peanut sauce.
4: Okay, that says a lot about you, my friend.
1: I'm not proud of it. It does say a lot about me.
3: Yeah.
1: And, you know, something, I am who I am.

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0: 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Of course, we are sandwiched between the trailblazing eldest and pampered youngest. 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

Aerosmith, Sweet Emotion with Sherry. How do we feel about this forecast? You know, we're warming up to 21 this afternoon. Yesterday was supposed to be about the same, but the sun was actually beautiful in the late afternoon. It got quite nice. 19 with showers tomorrow, some rain, and 16 on Friday. By the way, Sunday, Rock 102's Show and Shine, the big car show downtown. Right now, weather is looking beautiful for it.

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1: Okay, Sean, you got a tipping rule. Go for it, bud.
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3: When you're standing to order, I think that's brilliant.
2: Yeah, and I used to, obligation type tip because it popped up, right? But
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1: 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Oh, so much revving. 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Now, this is all 3 days this weekend, Friday, Saturday, Sunday. 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We've got on Friday, of course, night one of Rock the River. You've also got the Show and Shine kickoff out at Sutherland Automotive Speedway. 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

30 minutes down. 30 more to go. 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We do it every hour during your workday. Yeah, you're welcome. 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

Metallica, Rock 102. I cannot wait for tonight. I cannot wait, and I'm gonna sing a song about it. So, here's what's going on, okay? First of all, we got a total solar eclipse happening from 11 to 2 p.m. Not in Saskatchewan. Sorry to tease you. But, space nerds, it is a little partly cloudy today, which is not great for tonight, but there is a Perseids meteor shower, which means we could see like 50 to 100 shooting stars an hour, you guys. This is exciting. So, going to start around midnight. I know it's late. Totally worth staying up for if the skies can clear. Here's Our Lady of Peace, Rock 102.

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2: 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Imagine their surprise when they find a roasted chicken.
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1: New Nickelback, we have been playing the absolute ever-loving you-know-what out of this song, and I'll tell you what, it's working. People love it. It's called Rattle the Cage. Nickelback.

Nickelback, new music. Rattle the Cage is the song title, and the new album's coming out in October. It'll be interesting to see what else is on the album, given that that is probably the heaviest song we've heard from Nickelback. John 5, first originally from Marilyn Manson back in the 90s, on that track. So I don't know if that's how it sounds. So, you know, they were trying to, like, capture some of that, like, new metal, early metal 90s vibe, or maybe Chaz just getting older and growlier. Guess we'll find out. Coming out in October. New album. Here's STP. It's Big Empty.

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1: 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I'm Whitney.
0: We're back. Yes, I'm right behind you.
24: 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Help!
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0: The movie is called Nimrod. It is a Green Day movie. Technically, yes, they were involved, so Green Day looks pretty good in it. It's got a Detroit Rock City vibe. Here's a little clip of the trailer.
1: You're not going to believe this. Trey Cole called.
2: What?
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1: He invited us to LA to open for them on New Year's. Can I take your car?
4: No, because you don't have a license.
1: Come on!
2: Well, how are we getting her there?
0: How are they getting to LA to open up for Green Day? That's the whole movie. Did anyone go see it? Opened last night in theaters. It's Tom Cochran.

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Offspring, Rock 102. Okay, I've heard a few things about this total eclipse, okay? Total eclipse happening today from 11 to 2. We're not going to see it in Saskatchewan. Apparently, the best place to see it is Spain. So that's far away. I did hear that in BC you can see it, which I don't think that's true. Then I heard that in Newfoundland you can see it, and those are two separate. You know, the internet is a funny thing. I think it lies. Here's My Darkest Days, Rock 102.

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Radiohead. It's also free. And you don't even have to give us your email address. That's radio. That's the best part. Here's the pre-reckless Rock 102. It's one of their new ones. Just opened up for AC/DC in Edmonton. Put on a wicked show.

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2: Okay, Logan, I have finally done it. I have finally got this song on Rock 102. It took a little bit of convincing from our music director because it is Slipknot. Not a lot of people know who Slipknot is. Now, I mean, a lot of metal fans know who Slipknot is, but yes, maybe your grandma doesn't. Maybe your grandma would be scared if we put it on the radio. That's not what we want. You know what I mean? We don't want to scare anybody. Here's a couple of good things. If you've never heard this song before, I want you to listen to it because it matters. Very early in the new metal world, Slipknot shows up with this album. It does incredible, okay? It's probably one of their easiest, most digestible, sort of on the cusp of metal songs, I would say. Also, fun fact, a guy plays a big keg with a baseball bat when you go and see them. So they're a cool band. And they wear fun masks. Here's Wait and Bleed, Slipknot, for Logan, who's been asking me for this song for a while.

If you can believe it, they actually made that one of the most melodic songs they have so that they can break into the mainstream market. Slipknot, Wait and Bleed, Rock 102, we got the takeover going on. Logan has been asking for that song for so long. And the reason why that song matters, and this is like how I got this song on the radio station when I had to, you know, make a PowerPoint presentation to the music director. It was like the beginning of nu metal, you know, like that 1999, Slipknot was coming out, Korn was getting big, Limp Bizkit was just started entering onto the stage, System of a Down, I think that's the Toxicity year, right? Or was that the first album? Anyway, whatever. It was just a really exciting time, man, and Slipknot was a part of it, and especially that song. That was their debut single. And they actually made it more melodic on purpose so that they could break in to the mainstream market, and they did. All right. To balance everything out, let's do a song that

It's one of my favorites from Big Sugar. Rock 102, they have so many good ones. Okay, this text came in. Whit, I heard something on the 5 o'clock foreplay. I think it was Monday. I think it was the first song. Something like Rappy. What was it? I checked the files. I found it. You're going to love it. If you haven't heard this song before, crank it up. Dinosaur Pie.

0: Yep, that's it. That is a good song. Dinosaur Pileup. It is called Backfoot. It is perfect for Weird Wednesday. 306-938-3733. 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And my friends, we're waiting for your phone calls, and we're waiting for your texts. So just send them in. You get to decide what we're playing. Go ahead, Venom. Weird Wednesday.
1: Bonnie Tyler, I guess.
0: Ah, Total Eclipse of the Heart. I get it, because of course... Total solar eclipse happening, but not in Saskatoon, in Spain.

0: There is a solar eclipse happening.
1: Oh.
0: Not in Canada. It's only in Spain, and maybe you can see it in Newfoundland.
1: This is the why would you even say it? What a horrible breaking news.
0: Well, it's cool. It's just cool that it's happening, and now you know what you're missing.
1: Okay. Okay.
0: On this cloudy day.
1: Highway 78 through downtown Slovakia is also closed today.
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4: So my dog learned how to open doors that have lever handles.
0: Oh, shoot.
4: She went downstairs, opened up the downstairs door, let the cat out.
0: You're screwed, man.
4: Oh, yeah. I've seen guys like tie door or rope around the door handle to the fridge and get their dogs to fetch beers for them.
0: I feel like she's going to be a beer fetcher for sure. She's going to do good.
1: What do you want to hear, bud?
4: I'd like to hear, would you play Tool Sober?
0: Yeah.

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0: for Nigel. Thank you for calling that one in, buddy. 306-938-3733 is how you call in a song, and we put it on. It's brought to you by YXE Windows and Doors. It is called the Rock 102 Takeover. Grandma Den wants some Cult, and we have the Rock the River going on, and the Rock 102 Show and Shine Weekend happening this weekend. So it's nothing but cars, and that also means nothing but 90s car movies. Gone in 60 Seconds.
1: Huh.
0: The Cult.
1: Yeah.
0: Painted on my heart.
1: Oh, wow.
0: This was on the soundtrack.
1: I see why you said all those words, because it was a huge segue. We got there, and it was perfect.
0: If it ain't

0: from the Gone in 60 Seconds soundtrack, which, yes, was one of the best car movies of the 90s and a true Nicolas Cage classic.
1: Yeah. Yeah, it was.
0: 306-938-3733. It is the takeover. You tell us what you want to hear. Who's this?
2: Who it is? It's Roland.
0: Roland.
2: You're a funny girl.
0: Yeah, so is Sully. Sully's also a funny girl.
1: Keep rolling.
0: Nice.
2: Sully's cool.
0: He sure is. What do you want to hear?
2: Anything by Volbeat and You Choose.

0: Nickelback, Rock 102. This is such a good request. We had to call him. Brady is on the line. You got a good one. Give it to us, buddy.
1: I love all freaking 90s rock, and especially the weird stuff. Especially, you know, a little bit of Shock the Monkey by Coal Chamber. Doesn't get much weirder than that.
0: That's a Weird Wednesday song, man. I think we could do it.
2: Can you do your impression again?
0: Of Coal Chamber?
2: Yeah.
3: Big truck. Big truck.
1: That's pretty much what they sound like. Like, you nailed it. You could be in a cover band.
0: They do this song with Ozzy. It's a Peter Gabriel song, and man, it's good.

0: Originally done by Peter Gabriel, Ozzy, and Cole Chamber in a song called Shock the Monkey.
1: Pretty good.
0: And I love that we started the takeover with Slipknot.
1: Mm-hmm.
0: Then we ended it with Cole Chamber. It's like going back to the early 2000s. 13-year-old Whitney sitting in front of the TV with her Hit Parader magazine waiting for Much Music Loud to start.
1: Man, we were so different.
0: We were so different.
1: Oh, my gosh.
0: Tell me about your life. This is what I love about learning about you, is it was so different.
1: Is this, well, this is like, what are you thinking, like late 90s sort of thing?
0: Yeah.
1: So what were your first two CDs?
0: Marilyn Manson.
1: Okay.
0: Antichrist Superstar.
1: Okay.
0: And the Offspring Americana CD.
1: Wow. Okay. I can't remember which one I bought first. They were both so good. But Chumbawamba, Tub Thumping, and Big Willie Style, Will Smith. I mean, there were so many good jams on there.
0: There are good jams on both of those,
1: you know,
0: kind of. But, you know, different lives. Different
1: that was
0: lives.
1: 23 years before he slapped Chris Rock.
0: So. I was reading Hit Parader. You were reading 17.
1: Slam Magazine, actually. I was a bit of a baller back in the day.
0: Okay, that's kind of cool. Here's ACDC.

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Yeah. And this one's for nothing. And this one's for fun. And this one's about rock and roll and comic books.

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And this one's for the silence and the questions that it brings, and the smell of time and the reverence.

0: is the Headstones. It is a little cloudy. Hopefully these clouds will go away because the Perseids meteor shower is happening tonight.
1: The who?
0: Perseids.
1: Oh, okay.
0: I keep saying it different every time. Perseids.
1: Like a Greek god kind of thing? Is it?
0: It's a good thing to Google.
1: I don't know.
0: That's a great idea.
1: This feels like a Googling's coming on here.
0: Although, you can't Google it anymore because Google is now an AI assistant. And so it sucks. It sucks.
1: Yeah.
0: You can't Google anything, guys.
1: I'm going to get a bunch of, you know, asteroids into my algorithm. I don't want that.
0: You know what we need?
1: I worked hard on that algorithm.
0: We need to bring back encyclopedias.
1: Yes, we do.
0: We should have a complete encyclopedia.
1: The door-to-door encyclopedia sales.
0: We should have it in the office here, and then when we need to
1: get
0: the Perseids, we just go to the P's.
1: I miss my dad yelling at people at the door. They'd always show up during dinner. I've got the P is on sale. The N, O, and Q are also on sale. Get the hell out of here!
0: I miss going to the library during library time in school and like looking up like uterus. You know what I mean? Like thinking we're so funny.
1: We were in the Pen 15 Club at the time.
0: Oh, that was such a good club. Here's the Killers. We're going to talk about that actually a little bit. Weirdest 90s games you've played. 306-938-3733. You can text them in.

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1: Nickelback, Rattle the Cage. Three Days Grace. Don't want to go home tonight.
0: Now.
1: Fury of a Dead Man. 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

0: Show and Shine's coming up on Sunday. So this whole news from the 90s this week is all about cars and chase scenes. Okay. One of the best movies from the late 90s. And I also love car chases in the 90s because they have to put the effects in after. And it's just funny to think about. Guess this movie, Sully?
1: Yeah, you can tell by the beats, and yet that's you could see Nicolas Cage going in reverse and smiling to the kid driving next to him.
0: How did you know?
1: Because it's gone in 60 seconds. It's a classic.
0: Now what? Who was Eleanor in the? Was he? What? Was that Nicolas Cage's name? Eleanor? Was
1: what?
0: That,
1: what?
0: Or was it the Cars?
1: What
0: movie?
1: The hell? What?
0: Who's Eleanor?
1: I'm going to leave right now. Are you kidding me?
0: Am I supposed to know this?
1: Eleanor is the 67 Shelby. That's the name of the car. It was the final car that he had to boost.
0: Okay. All right. It's not a big
1: Who's
0: deal.
1: Who's Eleanor? Eleanor's the whole movie. It was all about Eleanor.
0: Okay. I forgot, man. I don't know.
1: You're giving me the gears and not watching Dazed and Confused yet. Who's Eleanor?
0: Fair.
1: Eleanor basically raised me.
0: You were raised by a 67
1: I was
0: Shelby.
1: Raised by Nicolas Cage's car.
0: Also from 1999, here is Silverchair.

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The bands are booked. 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Taking over Rotary Park, August 14th to the 16th.

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0: Fleetwood Mac, Rock 102. We got Jude on the line. What's up, buddy?
1: Could you play some Rise Against?
0: Heck yeah.
2: Yeah, we can do some Rise Against.
0: We definitely can. How old are you?
1: 16.
0: Damn it. I was going to ask you what the weirdest 90s game is. But actually, you're a good guy to ask.
2: Yeah,
0: we were talking about like the Pen 15 Club that we used to play in the 90s.
2: Yeah.
0: So basically, you're like, hey, you want to be in the Pen 15 Club? And someone's like, yes, because, you know, you want to be a friend. And so you write Pen 15, but it looks like penis on their hand.
2: Yeah, it's funny.
0: Funny.
2: What do people do now? What's the games now?
1: I don't know.
2: Like, what's the high school thing? Like, you hold that circle in your fingers and then...
0: Oh, yeah,
2: and
0: then you punch someone.
2: Yeah, and then you punch someone.
0: I love that one.
2: Do you fart and say doorknob?
1: No, I've never done that.
2: Oh.
1: I don't think anybody does that anymore.
2: You know what? Introduce this to your friends. When one of them farts, you yell doorknob. And then you can beat the hell out of that guy until he touches the doorknob.
0: Oh, is that how it works?
2: Yeah, you have to say safety as soon as you fart, and then you're good. But if you don't say safety and someone calls doorknob, you're getting the crap kicked out of you.
0: Damn.
1: I'm going to try that.
2: Yeah, there you go.
0: Who's in the background? Is that your someone?
1: That's my brother.
0: And he said this generation sucks?
1: Yeah.
3: No, I said it's lame.
0: What are the games you played?
3: Last thing, we don't. We're glued to our phones, you know?
0: That's what it is. All right, we'll start the doorknob game.
2: Yeah. If your brother farts, beat the crap out of him.
0: Yeah. We are-

0: Tom Cochran, Rock 102, a little bit on the cloudy side, but the sun looks nice out there. We got a beautiful day. This is shaping up to be all right. If we could get just this exact day for Rock 102 Show and Shine, which is kind of what's in the forecast, it's going to be perfect.
1: Have you done a deep dive in that forecast yet? It looks just fine. It's going to be sparkling. It's going to be gorgeous. Not going to be like a heat wave by any means, low 20s, but that's still absolutely perfect.
0: Remember last year it was like 30,000 and it was so hot.
1: Yeah.
0: And we were like hung over by the time it was 7 p.m.
1: Or Craven, another good example, right? Yeah. We got a heat wave and it felt like it was 50 degrees down there. It was crazy.
0: It's going to be good this weekend. That's what we know. We do know a little bit of rain's coming Friday, so just be prepared for that. Weather is for Advanced Auto Care and they have my car right now. So thank you guys, Jason, Ian, all y'all.

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2: Hey, Whitney, it's Chad. How you doing?
0: Chadwick.
2: I just came and picked up my tickets.
3: Nice. Hey.
0: Chadwick won Rock the River weekend passes yesterday by playing this game. Penis.
4: Penis.
2: Penis.
0: Penis.
3: Penis.
2: Penis.
0: Penis.
3: Penis.
2: Penis.
0: It's not as fun when you're not in church.
4: Yeah, he'd be the one getting in trouble. That was the loudest one.
0: Yeah, that was the loudest one. You win.
2: I think I invented that game, guys, back in like the 80s.
4: Was it you?
0: I gotta say, like, what other weird games were we playing? Do you remember the Pen 15 Club? We were obsessed with penises, apparently.
4: Yeah.
0: We're like, do you want to be in the Pen 15 Club? And
4: yeah,
0: then you write Pen
4: that.
0: 15, and then it looked like...
4: Yeah. Can you write that on your calculator or something? Can you write...
0: Boobless.
4: There was Boobless on the calculator.
0: Oh,
4: yeah.
0: Boobless was my favorite. And it was like, the Dr. So-and-so, 40 times, times 5, 62.
4: Did you have like the one smart kid in your class that knew how to put Tetris on your graphing calculator? Oh my gosh.
0: I didn't even know that was possible.
4: I just, it was possible. I would just play Tetris, all of math, and I failed math twice. But I got so good at Tetris.
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0: 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You know, we didn't have phones growing up in the 90s, so we had to entertain ourselves. We made up the wildest game.
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0: Yesterday, we were playing the penis game for Rock the River tickets, weekend passes, where you say it really quiet, and then it gets louder and louder. And Hannah, you used to play it, too.
2: Like, played it in school and all that, but definitely played it in church with my brother once, and that was pretty fun.
0: Okay, what kind of church is this? Is it a Catholic church?
2: Yeah, it was like Roman Catholic. We were had to go as kids all the time, so.
0: That's my favorite place to play it, because it's so serious and quiet.
3: What a weird question.
2: Well, it was funny, because I was just sitting there, and like we were still fairly young, I guess, and my brother just turned over and whispered penis at me, and I just burst out laughing, and then I said it back to him, and we got kind of far, but we got the death glare from my mom, and I got an elbow in the ribs, so.
0: Oh, yeah. Yeah. I mean, even to get to, like, five or six penises in church is pretty good.
2: No, we did. Like, enough that, like, my mom had heard what we were saying, so we had to stop.
3: Now, this is, there's no other way to word this. Were you the aggressive one in the game? Because there's always somebody, well, there's always somebody that takes it up a notch, and then there's always, like, you know, the one that's just a weenie, it's like penis, and like won't do it,
2: no,
3: right?
2: I was the baldy one.
3: There you go. There you go.
0: Take that, brother.
2: Yeah, my brother was like, oh crap, she's actually gonna like keep going. And then we like could barely get it out because we were laughing so hard. So.
0: Here's new evidence.

0: Evanescence, Rock 102. It's Weird Wednesday, which means we can filter your weird requests in if we got time. And, in fact, we do. Blair, what do you want to hear, man?
1: Go for a soda, because International Furniture Warehouse is an amazing company.
0: Okay, do tell.
1: They're supplying you patio furniture for your VIP.
0: Oh, all right. I'm in, man.
2: All right.
0: The VIP area at Rock the River.
1: Yes, brought to you.
0: We're actually not allowed to go in the VIP area. Our boss said we're going to have clients in there, so please don't embarrass us.
2: Yeah.
0: Yesterday, the clients came in to the studio when we were playing the penis game.
2: Oh, yeah.
0: Sales guy was like, what are you doing? What are you doing, man?
2: Come on.
0: Come on,
2: just give
0: man.
2: Me 10 minutes, wait. Come on.
0: Just don't say penis for 10 minutes, guys.
2: Couldn't do it.
0: We're kidding. We are actually going to be in the VIP section. And Brittany and Dane from SIGA were super cool yesterday while we were playing the weird game.

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2: 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We'll see if I'm leaking.

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14: 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Ah!
13: That's the weirdest car noise I've ever heard.
14: No, that was me. I stepped on some Lego. No, but seriously, Darren, just listen. My car has been making this noise. It's, come on, what the?
13: Woody, why don't you actually turn on your car so I can hear what's wrong?
14: No, I can't find my keys right now, but I'm sure I can paint a clear picture if you just listen. Look, it's a bit of a sputtering noise when the engine starts, like,
13: 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And then once it started, does it go...
14: Close, but it's more like...
13: Like, caw-caw, caw-caw, tookie-tookie.
14: Yeah, that's it. 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

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If you check the forecast and you're looking for Rock the River, which is happening Friday, Saturday, and Sunday. Saturday, Sunday looks perfect. Looks just like today. So it's not going to be too hot. Remember last year was like sweltering for the show and shine. So it is going to be perfect weather this weekend. There is quite a bit of rain forecasted for Friday, but if we have a little peek at the hourly, it's all happening in the morning. So I feel like by the time Limlifter or Sloan or Everclear hit the stage, it should be cleared up. Keep your fingers crossed. Weather is for Saskatoon Funeral Home. Here's the truth.

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1: Hey, so at Diefenbaker, what's the rule of thumb? If something comes floating your way, is that keepable?
2: I would sure think so.
1: Yeah.
3: Yeah, okay.
2: That's how we've always treated it.
1: Yeah, like a sea-doo, you know, hits the shore or something. Like, well, mine now.
2: Oh, that would be mine in a heartbeat.
1: Quickly paint it before anyone can see it.
2: A quick rattle can job.
1: Yeah, right.
3: Oh my God. The spray paint is melting off.
1: Put it in the truck. Let's get out of here. Go, go.
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0: After giving away Rock the River tickets yesterday, doing the penis game, which is a very weird 90s game. We're talking weirdest 90s game. Did you ever play the Pen 15 Club, Brady?
2: No, I don't think we ever played that.
0: Oh, you say, hey, do you want to be in the Pen 15 Club? And then people are like, yeah, because everyone wants to be in a club in the 90s.
3: Of course, yeah.
0: So you write Pen 15 on their hand or arm or face.
3: And then you wrote penis on their hand.
0: But it says penis.
2: Oh, that's a good one.
3: Not bad.
2: Man, I wish we would have had that.
0: Yeah.
3: You know what? Try it at work.
2: You know what? I might have to. There's a couple gullible guys here. I think they'll fall for it.
3: There you go. Did you ever do the doorknob game when you farted?
2: No. What is that?
3: Maybe that was a BC thing.
0: Must have been. I didn't play it either, but I love the game.
3: Yeah. So if somebody farts, you yell doorknob before they can say safety, and then you could beat the crap out of them until they touch a doorknob.
2: Oh, man. I think that's a game I'm going to have to implement at work here.
3: Bring it to the workplace.
0: Just don't call us if HR is on your ass about it. Here's 3 Days Grace.

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1: Yummy.
0: Thanks, Our Lady Peace.
1: Cold Cut Trio, you know what I had the other day? Italian BMT. Switched it up. It was awesome. Wow. Also toasted it. Never toast them.
0: You know what? I had a BM as a result of some Tim's earlier.
1: That's good enough.
2: Rock 102 with Sully and Pitt.
1: Very nice. It is pretty decent out. We got a really nice day right now, and this is kind of how the weekend's going to go. Just like kind of mid-20s, the sun is going to be out. Maybe we'll have a little bit of cloud. Friday, there is rain. Looking at the hourly forecast, though, it looks like it's kind of going to be in the beginning of the day. So that is good news.
0: Laughing.
1: It'll be a little cooler, though, but that's okay because you have that cool jacket that you haven't been able to wear.
0: That's true.
1: And you want to wear it at Rock the River.
0: Right. Mm-hmm. And for Thursday, for tomorrow, the rain starts way later at like 11 or midnight. So if you're going to the beaches, it's going to feel like you're on the beach, baby.
1: That's tomorrow. Gosh, I have got to get a sitter. All right, beaches tomorrow night.
0: Yeah, get on that.
1: Weather's for UFCW 248P, UFCW 649.

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1: It is very odd to raise something from a hatchling or a chick.
2: Okay.
1: And nurture it and raise it up to a point that you eat it.
2: Aw.
1: Yep, everything's lunch on the farm.
2: Can't you at least sugarcoat it?
1: I'd love to, in the oven, at 450.
2: All right, so you're saying that despite seeing all the gore on the farm, you turned out fine?
1: Yes, despite eating most of my childhood pets, I... turned out just A-OK.
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0: Francis. You're welcome.
1: Thank you. Rock the River is happening this weekend. We got weekend passes. We're going to give those away in just a little bit. But yesterday, we were playing the 90s classic.
0: It's the penis game.
1: Yeah.
0: Penis.
1: Penis.
0: Penis.
1: Penis.
0: Penis. And if, for some reason, like half the people, more than that, didn't know about it. Brady, you know about the penis game.
2: Okay, literally right when you guys had the last guy call in, I was just about to call in because as soon as I could actually hear what you were saying, I was like, oh, I know this game. We used to play it all the time in school.
1: Yeah!
0: Right?
1: So what other 90s games are coming back here, Brady?
2: I know. Me and the boys used to do where you put your finger, your thumb, and your index finger in a little circle, and you put it kind of down to your side. You know, if you catch them looking, you give them a little, tappy-tap below the belt.
1: Yes, right in the nuts.
0: Yeah.
2: Mm-hmm. I think we used to call it ball geezer or something like that, or ball gazer.
0: Ball gazer.
1: We never named it. That was brilliant. Ball gazer is a great name.
0: Yeah, that's
1: name.
0: A really good name.
1: Holy.
2: Yeah, if you caught him gazing at your balls, then you give him a little tap.
0: That's pretty good. Hey, two birds, one stone here. Tea party are coming on the Saturday for Rock the River. Why don't we do some stargazer?
1: Oh, man.

0: Oh, yeah. And we'll all be free.
1: Again, Jeff Martin, if your voice blows out, we're right here for you.
0: Yeah. Oh, yeah.
1: We can take over.
0: We're the stunt doubles.
1: And Sully actually knows a lot of the words to Tea Party.
0: Oh, I love me some Tea Party. I can't wait for Saturday. I'm going to lose my mind up there.
1: They're going to be playing right before Collective Soul. Default is before them. Northern Pikes before them. I'm going in a weird order.
0: Yeah.
1: And then Friday, we got Everclear, Sloan, Limblifter.
0: Right.
1: And then Sunday... It's really hard to keep them all straight.
0: So we go Sunday, we go Black Tea starting things out, and Ugly Kid Joel's going to be on stage with them, Hometown Rock, of course. And then, of course, we're going Haywire, and then we have Starship, and then we wrap it all up with the one and only Colin James.
1: Going to be good, man. Going to be good. Hopefully you can be there. It is Rock the River happening Friday, Saturday, and Sunday. We got a full weekend pass. We're going to give it away soon. I don't know when.
0: And we'll all be free.
1: Maybe we get people to do their best Jeff Martins.
0: That'd be amazing.
1: You want to do that?
0: Yes, okay, please.
1: Call in right now. 306-938-3733. Best Jeff Martin wins.

0: Billy Talent, Rock 102, we are doing your best Jeff Martin for weekend passes to Rock the River, 306-938-3733. Who's this?
1: Hi, this is Kyle.
0: Kyle, give us your best Jeff Martin, and Sully will start you off.
2: Okay, all right. Drowning in a sea of rage, I taste the embrace.
3: With arms wide open.
0: Not quite, Kyle.
2: That's so funny.
0: I do like the interpretation.
2: Oh, my God.
0: I'm putting you in the hat, man. We'll call you if you win.
2: You're in the running.
0: 306-938-3733 to get in the running. Here's Poison. Best Jeff Martin. We'll start you off with a song. You've got to finish it.

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1: Got a letter from a messenger.
0: That's what we're looking for. Your best Jeff Martin. This is for weekend passes to Rock the River the entire weekend. We're doing this on a whim. We still will do this for about five more minutes, so keep calling 306-938-3733. Best person to do Jeff Martin wins them.
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0: In the meantime, Jordy, what's up, buddy?
3: Life isn't good.
4: Why not?
0: What's going
4: on? What'd you do?
3: Places are starting to get sold out of the Rock 102 vodka.
4: Oh, well, that just means that we're doing an amazing job promoting it.
0: Yes, it does, we want him to be able to get his favorite vodka.
4: Obviously, I get that.
3: I'm only 12 bottles deep at this point, so.
4: Oh, I love it. Jordy, how have you gone through 12 bottles this summer, and then you told us yesterday you've never been hungover? How has one happened? How is that possible?
3: That helps being a bigger boy, too, and has more surface area to get absorbed, whereas skinny guys, it goes right through.
0: I don't know if that's true. I don't know if it's like, I mean, it makes sense that you'd need more alcohol, but I still think the hangover is possible. You know what I mean?
4: Oh, it's possible.
0: Because it's a brain thing.
4: But you have more tolerance the more you got on you.
0: But wouldn't it still go into your brain?
4: Especially if you're tall. Tall guys can drink forever.
3: I'm average height there.
4: Did you ever see the Andre the Giant documentary? Did you ever watch that?
0: No.
4: And he'd have four cases of wine
3: at a time, like,
4: yeah.
0: You know what I just watched? You know what documentary I just watched, you guys? It's the girl, Bonnie Blue, who had the deed with like 1,200 guys in one day.
3: I just want to find one girl. Never mind 1,200 in a day. I'll settle for one.
0: Here's a question. Would you like line up for this opportunity?
4: I'm going to tell you this. If I was going to do it, I would be the first in line, or I wouldn't line up.
3: That would be, exactly.
4: Yeah.
0: That's interesting.
4: Could you imagine being the last guy? I got stuck in traffic, damn it.
0: Well, one guy's mom showed up, and she's like, Daniel, get over here. So funny. But she kind of goes down a bit of a dark hole in the end, and you're like, girl, you got to check yourself on how you value money, you know?
4: Well, sounds like a lot of guys were going down a dark hole for a while there, so.
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0: Get ready for 60 minutes of nonstop rock. It starts.

0: Collective Soul, they will be here headlining this Saturday, but who else will also be there on this Saturday, Rock the River, but Jeff Martin and the Tea Party.
1: That's right. So we're doing your best Jeff Martin impersonation, 306-938-3733. This is for weekend passes.
0: A pair of weekend passes. You and a plus one.
1: Rock the River. You got 11 bands you're going to see. You got to give it to us good. Who's this?
2: This is Donovan.
1: Dono. Okay, here's what we got. Sully's going to start. Sully's going to start a Tea Party song. You got to finish it with your best Jeff Martin. Best one wins. We're just getting a whole bunch of them right now.
2: Oh, man. Okay.
0: Okay, you ready?
1: Okay, here he goes.
0: Yeah. Shaking as the sex takes hold. I've lost all control.
2: Temptation.
0: One more time. We'll get into it. I've lost all control.
2: Temptation.
1: Donovan,
0: you're in the running.
1: Well, put your name in the hat. I'm not going to lie to you. You're not the best I've heard, but I like you.
2: I need to hear the song again.
1: Hello.
3: Hi.
1: Oh, my God. Is this Jessica? Okay, this is a great opportunity for you, girl.
3: I don't think I could do it.
1: Yeah, you can.
0: You got this.
1: Don't you say that.
0: You got this, Jessica.
1: You have done harder things in life, Jessica, okay?
3: I'm also in the hospital with a whole bunch of patients around me.
0: Yeah, you can be the Patch Adams here.
1: That's right. You're going to make everyone laugh.
0: Laughter is the best medicine.
1: Let's go. Come on, girl. You got this.
0: Just replicate what I do here, okay?
3: Okay.
0: Just like heaven's coming down.
3: Just like heaven's coming down.

0: What?
1: What's wrong with these people?
0: What happened there?
2: What?
1: Okay, maybe we need to play the song again. Okay?
0: Yeah, okay, give a refresher. I like that.
1: I'm going to play the full Tea Party song, Heaven's Coming Down, while he is singing.
0: Yes, sing along with him in the car. Practice a little bit, yep. You know.
1: Then call us, 306-938-3733. We're really just putting a bunch of names in a head anyway, so if you're willing to just embarrass yourself a little.
0: Come on now.
1: You might be going a full week at Iraq River.
0: You got this.
1: 938.

0: All right.
1: Do you want to give him just another...
0: From heaven's coming down?
1: Emulate Sully.
0: Emulate.
1: Yeah.
0: Okay.
1: 306-938-3733. We're playing for best Jeff Martin impressions. Rock the River, full weekend pass.
0: They've witnessed the times you've gone astray.
1: So really think like dramatic lounge singer.
0: Yeah. You're singing to like your love. You're outside her window. You're singing up to her. Whose fault now, you're thinking?
1: 306-938-3733. I know it's dumb, but that's what we're doing for Rock the River tickets. And this it's funny and silly. And that's,
0: this is not dumb.
1: You're right.
0: This is the most serious thing we've ever done on this show.
1: 21 degrees is what we got up to today. It is really nice. And then it's going to be kind of like this all weekend long. We do have Thursday, Friday, a little bit of rain kind of floating in and out.
0: Oh.
1: So have a little jacket for you. Weather is for the Cave Family Restaurant.
0: It's going to feel like... Heaven's coming down.

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Saskatoon's rock station is everything that rocks. 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

0: let us know if there's anything going on traffic-wise. 306-938-3733. You can always text. We got Roland on the line, though. It is Weird Wednesday, so we throw in some requests every now and then.
1: Anything by Volbeat. The guy's name is Michael Poulsen. I love his voice. He's just so cool.
0: Yeah, he is cool. Yeah, we interviewed them.
2: Yeah. He's obsessed with Elvis. He's very cool.
0: The drummer, however, not as fun, I will say. He did not like to have jokey jokes.
2: I also interviewed them while I was wearing a Vegas showgirl costume.
0: That's what it was.
2: And he did not see the humor in this.
0: That's what it was.
2: Yeah.
0: That's right. He was at the Three Days Grace show.
2: Yeah, he did not enjoy that.
0: Oh, God, I loved it so much.
1: Well, some of the things that I hear that Sully has done, man, I shake my head like, oh, my gosh.
0: Yeah, I get that. Yeah.

0: Vole Beat.
1: That one for Roland. Thanks for texting that in because, you know, I mean, on Weird Wednesday, sometimes you get a song on.
2: Keep rolling, rolling, rolling. Just saying.
1: 306-938-3733. We're also talking about the weirdest games you played in the 90s. Coyote.
3: Yeah, Knuckles was a good one.
1: That's where you, like, take the quarter and you shoot it, right?
2: Yeah.
1: Okay, so you use two thumbs to propel it against someone's knuckles.
2: Yeah.
1: And then they would bleed.
2: Bloody necks. It was sweet.
1: That's such a stupid. We should have had phones.
2: It was so dumb.
1: You know, everyone's like, oh, those kids and their phones. What are we doing?
2: You know what the grossest thing was? And I truly, sincerely hope this was just my school because there's, I don't know, people would have got polio from this or something. But people would go like, oh, can I have Kill? Like when you were drinking,
1: yes,
2: like a pop or
1: yes,
2: something. It's so gross. And they would take the last sip. Oh, that was gross.
1: Until we found out it's filled with people's saliva.
2: Yeah. It was so... You would just take all the backwash at the end. It was so nasty.
1: We did that with cigarettes, too.
2: Yeah.
1: A millimeter from the filter, and you're like, I don't have any money for cigarettes.
2: I tried to be funny, and like people would like buy a pop, and I'd be like, can I have Birth? And they'd be like... Shut up, nerd!
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0: traffic's getting bad out there. I mean, construction's making it a little bit worse. But you know what? In the summertime, not a ton of people on the road, so it's not as crazy. Circle Drive near Stonebridge starting to back up a little bit, but that's par for the course. Tutoke, what's up, buddy?
1: Well, we got the Rock 102 Show and Shine weekend coming up. I think we need a little green onions to get in the mood.
0: Oh!
2: It's my favorite kind of onions, too.
0: Really?
2: I don't like the red.
0: You like green? I hate green onions.
2: Really?
0: Like, what are they doing? They're so small. There's some kind of garnish.
2: It's a garnish. Yeah, you don't go heavy on them.
0: I don't like them.
2: The problem is you love onions, so you put on way too many, and it's disgusting. And then you open up your stupid thermos or whatever, and you eat them here in the office, and they stink.
1: Dusha dobra cebulia.
2: So anyways.
0: See, he's Ukrainian. He knows.
2: Why can you be Ukrainian and not like green onions?
0: They don't have garnishes in Ukraine.
2: Oh, God.
0: What are you talking about? We got potatoes and garlic.
2: You eat them straight, damn it. What the hell's wrong with you?
1: Oh, my God.
2: Sorry.

0: Always makes you think of The Sandlot.
1: It was in a lot of movies.
0: It was in a lot of movies.
1: Car movies especially. Like, it feels like a driving song, right?
0: If you're Booker T and the MGs, you just come out with one great song.
1: That's a great point. Did
0: they got
1: have?
0: They got a deep collection. but that one, especially, making money in Hollywood.
1: Booker T and the MGs, Green Onions, because it is Show and Shine weekend, and we've got a lot of driving, lots of driving tunes. That one.

0: Renee's Grace, they got that 80s vibe down.
1: Yeah, that is a nice, like, I don't know if it's a drums or something.
0: It feels like the title is very Eddie Money-ish and the sound is very Eddie Money-ish.
1: Don't want to go home tonight.
0: Right? Take me home tonight.
1: Don't go home tonight.
0: There you go. I like what you did there.
1: We are all talking about the 90s games that you used to play. Stever, go ahead, buddy.
2: 90s games, we just hacky sacked. That's all we did.
1: That's back, man. That's weird, hey? Yeah.
0: Did the hacky sack game, was there ever, when you throw it at the other person, was that added to the game or was that in the original?
2: Sully, you don't throw a hacky sack.
1: You do. You can catch it and then throw it.
0: Yeah, you catch it and then throw it.
1: Yep, yeah. I think that must have been added in the later 90s.
0: It must have been.
1: Yep.
0: Yeah, and if you throw it and you hit the other guy in the balls, it's really funny.
1: Yeah. And didn't you, like, say something? Like,
0: yeah, you
1: sack
0: did.
1: Your sack or
0: yeah,
1: something.
0: Yeah, it was. I can't remember what the word was.
1: Yeah, there was, like.
2: Sack with a sack?
1: That's
0: yes.
1: That's the thing that needs to come back.
0: Stever, I mean, what else has to come back?
2: Hungry hippo.
1: That was adorable. That's what I was expecting.
0: That's a game you played when you were six.
1: I like it. You know, you're right. We need more PG games.
0: We do. Thanks, dude.
1: Did you have a song or something? Did I get it?
2: Yeah, 100%.
1: What is it?
2: We can't do 90s without White Zombie, Thunderkiss 65.
1: All right. It's Weird Wednesday, Lazaro.

0: Stiff Naked, straight from the 90s, 306-938-3733. It is Weird Wednesday, so we are getting some calls on and we're having some chats. We got Jude. What's up, bud?
1: Hey, could you play some Rise Against?
0: Heck yeah.
2: Yeah, we can do some Rise Against.
0: We definitely can. How old are you?
1: 16.
0: Damn it. I was going to ask you what the weirdest 90s game is. But actually, you're a good guy to ask.
2: Yeah,
0: we were talking about like the Pen 15 Club that we used to play in the 90s.
2: Yeah.
0: So basically, you're like, hey, you want to be in the Pen 15 Club? And someone's like, yes, because, you know, you want to be a friend. And so you write Pen 15, but it looks like penis on their hand.
2: Yeah, it's funny.
0: Funny.
2: What do people do now? What's the games now?
1: I don't know.
2: Like, what's the high school thing? Like, you hold that circle in your fingers and then...
0: Oh, yeah,
2: and
0: then you punch someone.
2: Yeah, and then you punch someone.
0: I love that one.
2: Do you, like, do you fart and say doorknob?
1: No, I've never done that.
2: Oh.
1: I don't think anybody does that anymore.
2: You know what? Introduce this to your friends. When one of them farts, you yell doorknob. And then you can beat the hell out of that guy until he touches the doorknob.
0: Oh, is that how it works?
2: Yeah, you have to say safety as soon as you fart, and then you're good. But if you don't say safety and someone calls doorknob, you're getting the crap kicked out of you.
0: Damn.
1: I'm going to try that.
2: Yeah, there you go.
0: Who's in the background? Is that your someone?
1: That's my brother.
0: And he said this generation sucks?
1: Yeah.
3: No, I said it's lame.
0: What are the games you played?
3: Well, that's the thing. We're glued to our phones, you know?
0: That's what it is. All right, we'll start the doorknob game.
2: Yeah. If your brother farts, beat the crap out of him.
0: Yeah.

0: Rise against for poor Jacob and Jude, who are young. They say their generation is lame. They don't play the cool penis games that we did. The Pen 15 Club. Yeah. The little, you know, you have the little...
1: The knuckles. The bloody knuckles. Yeah, right?
0: I wish they would have given us phones. We were so stupid.
1: No. Because right now, everyone's watching everyone else play fun games on their phones. They're watching somebody else do it. You can do it, too.
0: I guess that's a good point. Yeah, that is kind of what they watch on their phones. 306-938-3733, craziest 90s games. We got Chadwick, who was the winner of yesterday's Rock the River weekend passes with the penis game. What is your 90s game, buddy?
2: Hey, you know what the first game was, though, guys, back then? Spin the bottle. You end up in the closet with whoever, and, man, good time.
0: I thought that was 7 minutes in heaven.
1: That's right.
0: Oh, did you guys combine them?
2: Yeah. Oh, yeah.
0: Interesting.
1: Man, that's well played. My first French kiss was from Spin the Bottle, and we basically just both poured our own spit into each other's mouths. It was disgusting.
2: The girl I kissed, her mouth, she tasted like garlic. I can still remember that taste in my mouth.
1: Did you kiss Whit? She smells of garlic 24/7.
0: That might have been me, baby. Garlic and cigarettes. Menthol.
2: I was wondering if I could request some Everclear, like AM radio, something that doesn't get played very often.
0: You got it, man.
1: Well, they're on Friday.
2: Yeah.
0: Rock the River happening Friday, Saturday, Sunday, 11 bands.

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1: Sonya Witt, Rock 102.
0: Okay, so we're looking for the world's best Jeff Martin impersonation. Jeff Martin, lead singer of the Tea Party. They will be here on the Saturday at Rock the River. And if it's you, you win Rock the River weekend passes. Gabrielle is on the phone. Are you ready?
2: Yeah, well, I've been practicing your advice.
0: Excellent, excellent. Okay.
2: I felt like I could maybe show up the other folks.
0: Okay, so we have a few songs to choose from. What would you like?
2: I'll let you pick. I'm feeling frisky. You pick.
3: She did just practice To Heaven's Coming Down. So
0: that's true. You know what?
3: I think she would get it.
0: That's the fresh one.
2: Keep strong with that.
0: Okay, here we go. Snapshot from the crowd to the shore, baby. And it feels now
4: just like heaven's coming now.
0: Bringing it home.
3: Good Lord, Gabriella. That was great.
0: Woo.
3: I want some more. Give me a Temptation.
0: You want to do that one? Okay, hang on. Let's see if she's got it here.
4: Temptation.
0: Feel it in the belly. That was nice.
3: All right, Gabriella, you are in to win the tickets. We will call you if you win, okay?
2: Hope to hear from you.
0: Yeah, okay, so we're going to go into a little bit of overtime on this contest here. Maybe around like 5:25, 5:30, we'll name a winner. So we got a lot of contestants here, but in the meantime, if you want to hear a tune in the 5 o'clock foreplay, that is coming up right after the pumpkin. 306-938-3733. Let us know what you want to hear.

0: You'd like that, wouldn't you?
1: You've done enough for today. Pack it in. It's time to head out. Rock 102's 5 o'clock foreplay.
2: Let's go, let's go. It's brought to you by Smitty Saskatoon and Bugsy's Bar and Grill, 306-938-3733. It's also a weird Wednesday. Parker's starting things out. What are you up to, Parker? What do you do?
3: Yeah, I'm an egg technician, so I'm working on combines right now.
4: Ooh.
2: Oh, sweet deal.
4: Fixing them up, getting them ready for harvest.
3: Pretty much.
4: Cool.
2: Love it.
4: What do you have to, like, technical out of them? That's the word.
2: That's, well, wits in the biz, too, you can tell.
3: Oh, yeah. Lingo is
4: like, what,
2: right.
4: Like, what breaks out of them? Like, what are you always fixing?
3: Something as simple as a belt to something as crazy in it as an engine. So it's all over the place.
4: All right, well, there you go.
2: It's always different. Appreciate the education. Parker, let's do a tune here. What do you want to do?
3: I don't know, Back in Black again.
2: It sounds good to me.

0: AC/DC, some Back in Black, starting us out on your weird Wednesday, 5 o'clock, 4 play for Smitty Saskatoon and Bugsy's Bar and Grill, 306-938-3733, the number to call if you want to hear a tune. We got Jamie up next. What are you driving right now?
1: I am. You're on Bluetooth.
0: Thank you. This is, you're talking to the cops right now, so.
1: Yeah, exactly.
0: So whereabouts are you? How's the traffic?
1: Circle Drive, not bad, actually.
0: Okay, Circle, and it's not bad. Doesn't overly narrow it down, but...
1: Circle North.
0: All right, sounds good. Okay, so what are we doing for a tune now, Jamie?
1: You know what, let's just go with some 90s Offspring.
0: I can do that.

0: Offspring, gotta get away on your 5 o'clock foreplay on a lovely looking Wednesday. 306-938-3733. Brad, you're up next. What are you thinking, man?
1: I was texting you last week. Do you guys have To Be Loved by Papa Roach?
0: Wow, that is random. You know what? It's a 2.5 minute song. It is a weird Wednesday, so let's go off the board a little. Yeah, let's do some To Be Loved by Papa Roach.
1: Awesome. Thanks so much, dude.

0: Papa Roach on a weird Wednesday foreplay for Smitty Saskatoon and Bugsy's Bar and Grill. Let's keep this thing going. I got Ruben on the horn. What's up, bud?
1: Hey, I'm just thinking about a 90s game here. Remember that paper triangle thing people would make with the numbers?
0: Oh, yeah.
1: Wander back and forth and get your fortune told.
0: I hated that game, but yeah.
1: I don't know what the hell it's called, but...
0: And you would like... Because my fortune would always be terrible, and I never knew how to work that thing.
1: Yeah, no, for sure. You needed an operator that knew what they were doing, for sure.
0: Yeah, right. Hey, give me a tune for the foreplay here.
1: Money for nothing.
0: Gorgeous. Nicely done. Let's do it.

0: Such a good tune. Such a good tune. We're making it a five play, baby. This is happening. It's brought to you by Smitty Saskatoon and Bugsy's Bar and Grill. Tracy, what are we doing?
1: Oh, it's a remake of Lynyrd Skynyrd.
0: Okay.
1: My son, Simple Man, is that what it's called?
0: Oh, yeah, that is Skynyrd. Yeah, let's do some Simple Man. Great tune. Mm-hmm.

0: Alice in Chains, Man in a Box. Okay, so we got a little bit of traffic right now. Worman Road northbound from 7th Ave right up to the Circle Drive on-ramp. Hey, a little sluggish in the area. Also to note, northbound Highway 11. So this is Idlewild right before the Avenue C overpass. That's where the backup starts, and it does not free up if you're heading towards Martinsville until the lights at Marquis. If you notice something else going down, 306-938-3733, let me know. Now here's the pride of Hannah, Alberta. Let's do some Nickelback.
1: I'm through.

0: Nickelback, I got a photo with the Welcome to Hannah sign over the weekend. 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
0: We are on our way to Drumheller. They have a lovely A&W. Okay, let's talk about the weather right now. We're sitting at 20 degrees currently. Tomorrow, once again, a high of 21. It's going to be nice tomorrow. The rain kicks in late tomorrow night, around like 11:30-ish, maybe midnight. So if you're going to the Beaches concert at Rotary Park, you should be absolutely fine. Kicks in a little bit Friday morning, but then it lets up from there on out, and we got a gorgeous-looking weekend ahead for the Show and Shine and Rock the River. 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Here's some Pearl Jam.

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